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4: 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Today, Tuesday, 1st September 2026, I am Jimmy Mfonisir. The headlines: fake agency probe, federal government restrict staff movement across MDAs. INEC displays names of qualified candidates ahead of the 2027 election in River State.

0: its control over the deployment and redeployment of civil servants, directing ministries, departments, and agencies to stop moving officers from recognized professional pools without approval from the authorities responsible for their posting. The directive by the Office of the Head of the Civil Service of the Federation comes as the administration of President Bola Tinubu intensifies its crackdown on fake government agencies, ghost workers, and weaknesses in the federal government's personal and institutional control system. The Office of the Head of the Civil Service of the Federation warned that officers posted to MDAs from the recognized professional pools must remain in their approved offices, departments, divisions, units, or sections unless their deployment is reviewed and approved by the relevant authority. The latest directive is coming at a particularly sensitive time for the Federal Civil Service, following investigations into how purported government bodies were able to acquire the appearance of official legitimacy and allegedly interact with government institutions. Moving on, the federal government has launched the Hire from Nigeria campaign to connect Nigerian professionals with international employers and position the country as a global hub for skilled talent and digitally delivered services. Mohammed Idris, Minister of Information and National Orientation, launched the initiative in Abuja yesterday. Idris said Nigeria could increasingly earn from skills and services of its citizens without requiring them to relocate abroad. He said the global economy had evolved to allow knowledge, skills and creativity and professional services to cross borders digitally, adding that Nigeria's youthful population and growing pool of skilled workers put the country in a position to benefit from the trend. And now to River State, the Independent National Electoral Commission, INEC, has displayed list of qualified candidates for political parties ahead of the 2027 election in River State. Correspondent Orwell Ene, who visited INEC office yesterday to confirm the list of governorship candidates, reports that Dumo Lulu Briggs was listed as NDC governorship candidate, Oke Chinda listed as APC governorship candidate, Chibuzo Israel as Accord Party governorship candidate, Sam Ejiku as PDP governorship candidate, Gabriel Pidomson as ADC governorship candidate, and Waribani Ezekiel as DLA governorship candidate, amongst others. Then the names are displayed on form EC9. In a separate development, the Committee for Defense of Human Rights has called on Governor Simiyawo Fubara to immediately appoint an Attorney General of the state. National Legal Advisor to the group, Henry Ekene, in an interview said the failure to make such appointment is an aberration and a violation of the Constitution of the Federal Republic of Nigeria.
1: The Constitution of the Federal Republic of Nigeria has expressly provided for the office of an Attorney General for each state of the Federation. Section 195, subsection 1, requires and provides mandatorily that there shall be an Attorney General for each state who shall be the chief law officer of the state.
0: Ekene described as unfortunate that the state still does not have an Attorney General of the state, which according to him makes it difficult for quality legal processes and advice in the state.
1: So it is unfortunate that for this long while, the River State government or River State as a state has not had an Attorney General. And the challenges are enormous. The apparent downside of not having an Attorney General are enormous. It means that we do not have a chief law officer. We do not have a legal advisor, so to speak, to the governor. We do not have an Attorney General who has the exclusive power to commend and institute and discontinue or withdraw criminal charges against anybody at any time. That function is exclusive to the Attorney General of a state. This is just a few of the challenges confronting River State and administration of justice and access to justice.

0: and quality legal advice arising from the apparent absence of the Attorney General of Rivers State.
1: Henry Ekene further called on Governor Fubara to immediately send the name of a qualified nominee to the Rivers State House of Assembly for screening and confirmation, while describing as shameful that the NBA would be held or would hold their conference in the state without an attorney general. In the meantime, a federal high court in Port Harcourt has fixed September 3rd, 2026 for the bail application and further proceedings in the case of Chief Gani Togba, leader and spokesperson of the Conscience of Ogoni People. Togba is facing four charges, including alleged terrorism, cybercrime, and attempt to seize and detain oil wells in Ogoni land. It will pressure the federal government over all related contract involving Shell and its affiliates. He also accused of producing and publishing a video allegedly targeting the leadership of Kagute, with prosecutors claiming it was intended to destabilize Ogoni land and reignite the crisis of 1994. Another charge alleges that Togba used a computer network to bully or harass Kagute President General Lesi Maol and other leaders, allegedly causing fear of death or bodily harm. Togba, who is part of the Ogoni dialogue with the federal government on oil exploration, pleaded not guilty. Justice Mohammed Turaki adjourned the case after DSS counsel sought to respond to the bail application, while the defense complained of difficulties assessing Togba. In another development, the father of late Antonio Ogbodo, Mr. Prince Will Ogbodo, who was allegedly killed by a police officer at Ada George by Ajib Junction last week, has alleged that police officers were paid to kill his son. Prince Ogbodo, in an interview, alleged that the police officers were originally deployed to provide security at the venue of the just-concluded Nigerian Bar Association conference at the Yakubu Gowon Stadium in Elekaya, but were allegedly diverted to the area where his son was killed. They also claimed that police authorities who visited his residence confirmed that his son was innocent, while calling for justice for his late son, Anthony Ogbodo.
2: The DPO also told us that those police officers were deployed to NBA conference in Elekaya, and they were supposed to report back by 7 o'clock. That she was surprised to hear that they've left their duty post just to come here to carry out this mayhem and want justice for my son. Because my son is innocent. The police area commander has confirmed that my son is innocent. The police DPO, where this miscarriage came from, has confirmed that my son is innocent. I want to call on Nigerians to ensure that my son gets justice.
1: According to Prince Will Ogbodo, the entire family has been grieving and in pain by the death of their son.
2: I feel broken. I feel highly broken. My heart bleeds. My heart bleeds. I've not had peace since the demise of my son. The entire family is mourning. The entire family is heartbroken. The entire family has been crying. We've been crying. You know, so I feel highly, highly broken.
1: Meanwhile, there was heavy crisis yesterday following the protest by angry youth at the Ajib Junction by Ada George, as youth blocked the road in protest over Antonio Bodo's killing. The protesting youth yet reportedly set tires ablaze, disrupting vehicle movement in the area. The aggrieved protesters are also calling for an end to police brutality.
3: We need justice for this boy. Can you just see? Because a young boy got shot. Because of what? Mr. President, this is up to you. This is up to you, Mr. President. This is everywhere. The bandits are there everywhere. They're rising, killing people. Now the subject are supposed to protect. Now they're the victim of the circumstances. We need justice.
2: We are angered over his death. Because in this period we are, this is a period of a holy place in the Rudele, where you don't share the blood of Rudele man. So for now, we are just at a speechless. We are here for the police to provide those that has killed Mr. Antonio Bodo.
4: Yes, we need
2: justice. We need justice for Mr. Antonio Bodo. This is an injury for one and this injury for all. This man is too many. We are angered.
1: Our correspondent Orwell Enner reports that the situation was brought under control following the arrival of the Commissioner of Police Olugbenga Adepoju and his management team. Addressing the protesters, Adepoju condemned the incident, assuring them that justice would be served. He disclosed that the police officers allegedly involved in the incident are currently in police custody.
2: The police will never cover anybody. Since that day, they've been arrested and they are handcuffed. I'm surprised she's here because I've been talking to the father. I still talked to the father 3 minutes ago. All those people have been detained. I've told them to bring them. Everybody will listen to you. In a crowd like this, everybody will be saying what they like. People, somebody has been killed. There has to be justice.
5: Thank you, sir.
2: If they can bring the life back, we will bring the life back. But since no one can bring the life back, people that did it will be shown as an example to stop doing this.
1: Similarly, the National Association of Nigerian Students, Zone B, has condemned the alleged killing of late Antonio Bodo by police officers. Director of Special Duties of NANS, Zone B, Levi Zachariah George, disclosed that late Antonio just graduated from the university and was preparing for his NYSC before meeting his untimely death. Levi Zachariah George described police attack and brutality on youth and students as barbaric and condemnable, while calling for a proper investigation into the matter.
6: We, as Nigerian students, we condemn this act and we want to call on the Inspector General of Police and the Commissioner of Police to, as a matter of urgency, bring the perpetrators to book, especially the police officer that is involved in this matter, and they should not be swept under the carpet. We want justice to prevail in this matter. We have heard about police brutality, and it is always on the youth, always on students, but this time we are not going to take it lightly as regards the killing of a student that is promising to his family.
1: Director of Special Duties of NANS, Zone B, Levi Zachariah George, who condoled with the family of the deceased, also called on youth and student community to remain calm and not take laws into their hands, describing as shocking that the police was yet to prosecute the officers 3 days after the event.
7: And now, foreign news.
1: And now to the foreign scene. U.S. Army Secretary Dan Driscoll has submitted his resignation after about 18 months in a role. His departure came after a month of conflict between him and Defense Secretary Pete Hegseth. The youngest ever Army Secretary, who is 41 years old, have been highly effective in advancing Trump's agenda to make America great again and provided outstanding leadership during military operations. Driscoll previously served in the Army and was an officer in the 2007 before leading a cavalry platoon and deploying to Iraq for several months in 2009.
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1: And in the world of sports, Lionel Messi has announced his retirement from international football. In an Instagram post yesterday, the 39-year-old said he is stepping aside from the country's national team because there is nothing more to give. And besides, there are some great young players coming up behind him who deserve to be there. Messi said he penned the retirement note 2 days after the 2026 World Cup final loss to Spain, adding that his father's death last month convinced him further that it was the right decision. This is the second time Messi will retire from the Argentinian national team. He first exited in 2016, 2 years after losing the 2014 World Cup final to Germany. But he soon returned, and in Qatar 2022, he led the team to the World Cup title.
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1: And in the world of business, President Bola Tinubu says Nigeria's economy is on an irreversible path to stronger growth following the latest gross domestic product GDP figures released by the National Bureau of Statistics. The NBS yesterday reported that Nigeria's real GDP grew by 4.43% year-on-year in the second quarter of 2026, compared with 4.23% recorded in the corresponding period of 2025. The president, in a statement by Bayo Onanuga, his special advisor on information and strategy, said the figures showed that economic reforms implemented by his administration were yielding results. Tinubu said the economy had been stabilized after 3 years of implementing what he described as necessary reforms, adding that the government's focus would now shift to ensuring that stronger economic performance translates into improved living conditions. And that has been the world news on Classic 91.1 FM. But before I go, here are the headlines that made the stories. You heard that regarding fake agency probe, a federal government restricts staff movement across MDAs. We also told you that INEC displays names of qualified candidates ahead of the 2027 election in Rivers State. And regarding foreign scene, we told you that U.S. Army Secretary resigns after month of tension. And in sports, Lionel Messi retires from international football. Kindly send your eyewitness reports to our news desk via WhatsApp on 0906-552-8838. I am Jimmy. Funny, sir. Good morning.
7: 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Rivers, are you ready? The big one is coming to Port Harcourt, South, Nigeria. The Rivers Dialogue. Keynote speakers, Professor Joash Amubitan San, INEC Chairman, Nigeria. Malam Lanri Isa Onilu, Director General, National Orientation Agency, Abuja, Nigeria. Date, October 20th, 2026. Time, 9 a.m. The Rivers Dialogue. Anticipate. 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

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You know, my name is Benson Clement. And this morning on Sports Extra, two wins out of two for Rivers Hoopers as Arsenal, of course, made it two wins out of two in Mikel Arteta's 250th game in charge of the Gunners. And also, I will have news from the world of tennis, where Aryna Sabalenka and, of course, eyeing a third US Open title. She has advanced to the next round alongside Carlos Alcaraz, of course, making a return to tennis after missing out of the sports, I think, for the last 4 months. All this plus a little extra bring to you on the show. I'll be back with the details. Don't go anywhere. So Sports Extra begins with football news. We are five-time world champions. Golden Eagles of Nigeria continue their preparations for the WAFU-B Under-17 Championships with two friendlies in one day. Now, first, the Eagles defeated Simon Ben Academy 4-0 at the FIFA Go Project pitch inside the MKO Abiola National Stadium Abuja last Saturday. Now, later in the evening of the same day, the Golden Eagles welcomed Galadima FC of Abuja to the same venue in another friendly. Now, the Eagles labored to dislodge Galadima FC, but their opponents proved difficult to be subdued as the game ended goalless. Now, this year's WAFU-B Under-17 Championship is slated for the 4th to the 17th of October in Ouagadougou, of course, the capital of Burkina Faso. Now, let's move on to Edo Queens, because Edo Queens, by Wednesday, they will be in action as regards the women's or the CAF Women's Champions League qualifying in Burkina Faso. Now, Edo Queens will not be lacking any crowd support in their semi-final contest at the CAF Women's Champions League qualifying in Ouagadougou, the capital of Burkina Faso. Why? Because the Nigerian High Commission in Burkina Faso, they are mobilizing, of course, Nigerians to the stadium. Now, the Nigerian champions lost 1-2 to Ampem Dakar in their last Group B match to finish second in the pool behind their Ghanaian opponents. Now, this means Edo Queens will play host Union Sportives of Burkina Faso in the semi-final. Now, the Nigerian champions used yesterday for let me say for some recovery sessions with Coach Kennedy Boboye, putting their ladies or his ladies through their paces ahead of the Wednesday's semi-final, ahead of tomorrow's semi-finals. Now, the match kicks off at 5 p.m. Nigerian time at the August 4 Stadium in Ouagadougou. Now, let's talk about the English Premier League. What a night for that man, Bukayo Saka. Well, his goal just before the hour mark was enough for champions Arsenal to maintain a perfect start with a 1-0 win over Aston Villa at Villa Park last night.

0: Fiori's in here, and Bukayo Saka's there to turn it home and give Arsenal the lead just before the hour mark.
1: Well, that was how it ended. That was the only goal that decided the game, Bukayo Saka's goal. Now, the fixture was one of the few matches that the Gunners as Arsenal lost in winning the Premier League title last season. I remember the Emiliano Buendia's late winner. Of course, but Saka's close-range effort decided what was a tight game despite an improved showing from Unai Emery's much-changed Aston Villa lineup. Record that Unai Emery's team, they lost the opening day to Brighton and Hove Albion by 4-0. So, of course, for me, I think a good response from Unai Emery's men. They lost to Arsenal by 1-0. And, of course, Mikel Arteta, the Arsenal manager, is on Sports Extra.
2: Well, Mikel, a different type of victory tonight. How do you sum it up?
3: Really happy. It's a massive win. It's a tough place to come and earn the 3 points, and I think we deserved it. I think we had a great squad performance, I would say, because when the 11 wasn't enough, the finishers came in and did a magnificent job to finish off the game and win it. And I know how tough it is to win here.
2: Yeah, what made Aston Villa so difficult to break down? What was the key in the end?
3: What they've done in the last 4 years. Every big team struggles against them because they are so good. They are really well coached. They have great players. They have a great crowd. They generate momentum. And they are great in transition moments. The moment you allow them to run and lose the ball inside is a team that is really dangerous. But a lot of the things that I saw from my team.
1: You just heard Mikel Arteta, the Arsenal manager, talking about what he saw from his side and also praised Aston Villa. Anyways, when thinking of greatest managers of the Premier League era, Arsene Wenger, Sir Alex Ferguson and Pep Guardiola are the names that belong high on the list. Now, they are the three of the rare breed to have managed 250 games with a single Premier League club. And Mikel Arteta, the Arsenal manager, is now the 10th manager of that elite group. Yesterday's 1-0 win over Aston Villa was the 250th top-flight game in charge for Mikel Arteta with the Gunners. And, of course, his champions, they delivered a trademark performance. Now, at full-time at Villa Park, well, the travelling Arsenal supporters sang about how they are going to win the Premier League again, with this time Mikel Arteta still in charge. Anyways, let's now turn our attention to La Liga as Rafinha and Lamine Yamal both scored doubles as Football Club Barcelona defeated Rayo Vallecano 5-2 to maintain their perfect start to their La Liga title defense. Huge one for Football Club Barcelona. They have now won 3 from 3. Good one there for Football Club Barcelona. Now let's look at other matches that happened yesterday. The other game in Spain, Osasuna had a 1-0 win over Getafe. Well, Ajax Roma firing from all cylinders, still winning. They defeated Lecce last night in the Italian Serie A by 4-0. Then Atalanta in Bergamo had a 1-0 win over Bologna in the Italian Serie A. Now, let's move on to what's happening this time. Let's talk about football transfer news. Of course, Omar Hutchinson, he has completed his loan move to that club known as AC Milan. Now, let's move on. Other transfer news. Illiman Daye to Everton. Here we go. Why? Because last night, Everton and Man City agreed on a fee. £65 million for that man, Illiman Daye, after they missed out on Cody Gakpo. Of course, Liverpool rejected the £80 million bid from Man City for Cody Gakpo, and Liverpool looked at it. We don't want to sell our star man to Man City, so you have to say. So Cody Gakpo is still a Liverpool player, and Man City turned their attention to Illiman Daye, the Everton winger. They've agreed a deal this morning. He will, you know, go for his medical and complete it. And also, let's talk about Man City and Fernandes, because Manchester City, they started a club-to-club talk last night. They initiated that club-to-club discussions with Chelsea over that man, Enzo Fernandez. Now, let's talk about still staying with Chelsea. Tosin Adarabioyo is on his way to Tottenham this morning. He will have his medical after last night. Chelsea agreed to sell him permanently. Also, Mikhailo Mudryk is headed to Tottenham on loan. Yeah, Mikhailo Mudryk is headed to Tottenham on loan. Plus, Chelsea goalkeeper known as Sanchez Well, Sanchez is on his way to Como after Chelsea agreed last night to sell or to loan him actually to Como. So Sanchez on his way, the goalkeeper, to Como. Now, let's move on to what's happening this time in the world of basketball. As six-time Nigerian champions, Rivers Supers secured their second straight victory of the 2026 Nigeria Premier Basketball League playoffs, pulling away from the Lagos Raptors for a 69-50 win last night. Now, speaking after the game, Hoopers coach known as Ogodaodu insisted that winning was all that mattered. Let's take a listen.

0: We won the game. That was our intention. We don't care whether we won by 20 or we won by one. All we wanted to do was just win one game, and we have won the game. So tomorrow we are going to prepare against Hoops and Reap. So far it's been very good. All the games are really difficult. There's been no easy game so far. A lot of upsets that were happening today, and I think that's how it's going to be throughout game 3-2. So we're looking forward to a more exciting series. Tomorrow we are going to have a surprise too, because we were expecting our point guard who just arrived in the country now. Unfortunately, he couldn't make it here. He's gone back to the hotel to rest. But of course, we're going to have the walkthrough tomorrow morning, and we're going to have him suit up for us tomorrow too.
1: He just said, Ogo Daudu, the head coach of River Supers. He was saying tomorrow. That tomorrow is today, because they will take on Hoops and Reeds by 6 p.m. Nigerian time. Now, other NBPL playoff, the three fixtures are as follows. Mactown Flyers up against Lagos Raptors at 12 p.m. Then 313 Warriors, they will await Boko City Chiefs at 2 p.m. Aso Skyhawks up against Kano Pillars at 4 p.m. Then, of course, all games will be played at the Basketball Stadium, 59 Niger Street, Port Harcourt Township Stadium, here in River State. Now, let's quickly talk about tennis, where Aryna Sabalenka started her U.S. Open title defense with a straight set win as she defeated Colombia's Camila Osorio 6-2, 6-4. Of course, she's bidding to become the first woman to win three consecutive U.S. Open titles since Serena Williams in 2014. Of course, you just heard that, Aryna Sabalenka. And elsewhere, Wimbledon runner-up Karolina Mukova will be looking for another big run, and of course she got off to a great start by beating Australia's Sinja Kyrgios 6-3, 6-love. And of course, let's now talk about the men's event, where Carlos Alcaraz, just like Aryna Sabalenka, impressed on his return to tennis with a straight set win over Russia's Roman Safelin in the first round of the U.S. Open. 6-4, 6-4, 6-4, it ended in favor of that man known as Carlos Alcaraz, who, of course, has not played a competitive singles match since withdrawing from the Barcelona Open in April with a wrist injury that forced him to miss the French Open and Wimbledon. I'm happy to have him back. Glad to see him playing again. Talking about that man, Carlos Alcaraz. Thank you for being part of Sports Extra this morning. My name is Benson Clement. There will be a repeat at 6:30 p.m. today. And of course, you do well to enjoy the rest of your day. And happy new month to you. God bless you and have a beautiful month of September.

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1: Rivers, are you ready? The big one is coming to Port Harcourt, South, Nigeria. The Rivers Dialogue. Keynote speakers, Professor Joash Amubitan San, INEC Chairman, Nigeria. Malam Lanre Issa Onilu, Director General, National Orientation Agency, Abuja, Nigeria. 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
0: 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And now, let's begin.

Good morning. Thank you for making our time to join in. As always, we take a look at the big stories on our various newspapers. You are invited to be a part of the conversation. We'll love it when you join us. I'm Dr. Alex, and as we always say here, we stay factual. And we love it when we have the conversation, and you are always a part of the conversation. So we have the stories already. Some more stories are coming in, but if we can't add them to the ones we have at the moment, we can take a look at them a bit later. Yeah, we can take a look at them a bit later on the show. I'm Dr. Alex, Classic FM, the station that plays all the lovely songs you know. Beyond just playing all the lovely songs you know, we have conversations and we have them real here. Okay? 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You can join the conversation via that way. If you also want to join in via the WhatsApp platform, it is 0704499 4911, 0704499 4911, and you can also join in via the, of course, you can do well to join us via the phone line where we'll get to open it. It is 0802 4 0 0 0 9 1 1 0 8 0 2 4 0 0 0 9 1 1. Okay, let's start with the first story here. And this one says, 2027, elect accessible leaders in Enugu East. PDP's Nweke urges voters. Elect accessible leaders in Enugu East. PDP's Nweke urges voters. I like the fact that he's saying it. You know, when we are looking for opportunities like this, we all become so nice to the people, right? We start telling the people,

0: what they need to consider and all of those. And then immediately we get into power, we now become Agune Chamber. We are so meek and humble of heart before the position. We can eat corn, we can go around and help people clean their houses. You know, we are so loving, we are so nice. But immediately we become president, or we become governors, or we become local government chairman, just like some of my listeners have told me. When I tell them, oh, go meet your local government chairman, they say, Alex, how do you think we can see our local government chairman? Do you think it's that easy to assess? Alex, they are not even there, you know, and all of those. So now he's saying, listen, this is what we need to do. You need to elect accessible leaders in Enugu East. Some of these persons that will, you know, become leaders now, or are leaders now, before they were very accessible to their people. We can name but a few who are still maintaining that relationship. Yes, that's why I said we can name but a few, a handful of these persons. So it's left for the people to know if they want to elect meek and humble of hearts now, and then Agune Chamber the next day. Lion of the tribe. You know what I'm saying? You know, you never can tell about people and who they are. When you know about a man is when you give him money and power. And then that brings influence and connection. And then you understand who the person really is. Yeah? Anyways, away from that one, 2027 group slams Atiku for criticizing Tinubu's 3-week Europe vacation. Group slams Atiku for criticizing Tinubu's 3-week Europe vacation. So that's a very interesting headline. You know, yesterday we spoke about this when we learned that the president has decided to go to Europe. They said he's going there to refuel, right? They said he's going there, he will be on working visit, and all of the statements that has been put out, which I, on my own part, you know, I spoke about it yesterday. I do not belong to any political group. I do not care about it. What is my business is us having very factual conversations here. But I'm not surprised. The group, of course, that spoke about it is the President Bola Ahmed Tinubu Door-to-Door Movement 2027. And you know, what I like about Nigerians is that we know how to take advantage of things. See, Nigerians, oh God, opportunity, we do not joke with it. Opportunity, oh, Nigerians are the people, you know, when they say opportunity comes but once, Nigerians are the definition of that. You might be wondering, why am I saying that Nigerians are the definition of opportunity comes but once? Nigerians are people who look at it and say, it is time for us to plug in, or take your own, let's know. Oh my God. So that's why you see every single group is coming up. This. During political season, you'll be hearing groups that you've never heard before. Some will rush to CAC and register their group almost immediately. Some are not even registered, but a gathering where two or three are gathered, it becomes a group. Where two or three are gathered, it becomes a group. And thank you for social media these days, because even now, you can put your phone in front of anybody, they can call one or two media houses, and then they start doing declaration of signs and wonders. You know what I'm saying, right? So, but this group has criticized the former vice president, who happens to be the presidential candidate of the ADEC, Atiku Abubakar. And they accused him of attempting to politicize President Bola Tinubu's routine annual leave. You know, sometimes I just ask that people should just keep quiet. But it is in their right to actually speak. Yes, it is in their right to speak. What was their defense? They were saying that the president, you know, for them and to them, there is just a temporary absence and is a standard annual leave and does not impede on governance, and that Atiku's complaints are an unnecessary political distraction aimed at gaining leverage ahead of the 2027 general elections. Listen, if you do your things right, you set your home right, no matter what anybody says, people will not listen. Now, they have examples of those around. Some governors, I wouldn't want to name. You know, there are some governors, you know, that when they speak about them, there are people who say, forget it, leave this guy, make it dead here. I don't know if you understand what I'm saying. Even if this one wants to run from head to toe or run around, they'll say, leave this guy. There are so many challenges we are being faced with. We can't wish away those challenges almost immediately. Yes, I've spoken about this yesterday regarding my thoughts about the president going on vacation. If you did not join me yesterday, sorry about that. I won't go back to it. But what I actually said yesterday, in my opinion, it still stands on my mind. So I do not know what they are saying. I respect their thoughts. Anyways, they are not telling me I'm not Atiku Abubakar. But is it that the former president is trying to politicize it? Let's look at it. What is good for their hair? You know, let the president actually use his tongue to count his teeth sometimes. This period, and just like I did say, the aides are not helping. You're telling Nigerians that he went to refuel. He went to recharge. He went to recharge. We that are going through all the things that we are going through, the economy is better up there. It's not down here. And then he will recharge and then come and tell us that this is what he wants or this is how he thinks it should go for 2027. If you think that things are not going well, anyways, he said that things are going well, that Nigeria is doing well, right? So it's okay for the president to go recharge. And just like I did ask yesterday, why has this president always left to other countries of the world rather than trying to look at the beauty within it? There are beautiful locations within Nigeria, but he has failed to look at it. He has outrightly failed. Somebody told me yesterday that we know Nigerians, if he comes to somewhere now, so many persons will come and visit him and all of those. When he went to France, people went to visit him. From Nigeria, people traveled to France the time he went for that vacation. People traveled to France to visit him. So what difference did it make? So that does not hold water then. And then you look at it from another angle of times are really tough in Nigeria. We're making money, macro, top there, we're making money. Below here, things are tough. Things are not working. And then your people will open their mouth and tell us that you went to recharge because there is a stressful political season ahead. See, anyways, as I always say, what do I know? Not do I know. I just think that this is not the time. And then he's leaving. He did not hand over. Yeah, he's on walking vacation. That's the language they use when they don't want another person to take over. When you are not around, your vice president takes charge. But no, he's wanting to govern and lead the country from another country. Imagine in a country, there are two presidents there. That is what it means. Or, you know, you go to, let me assume now, he's in UK. So there is a prime minister and there is a, what do they call it? There is a president. A president of a country is in your country for 3 weeks. Or, you know. Anyways, just like I always say, what do I know? We move on now. The Economic and Financial Crimes Commission, what have they done? The EFCC has summoned former Bayelsa State Governor and the former Petroleum Minister, Timipriye Silva. You know that he was fingered in some things, but this time, why EFCC is summoning him is for an alleged $14.86 million fraud tied to NCDMB. Now, NCDMB is one area that so many Nigerians barely talk about. Okay, so many Nigerians, we do not know much about it, which happens to be the Nigerian Content Development and Monitoring Board. We barely talk about that. You know, funds made available for refinery projects. And of course, he faces an arrest warrant and wanted status alongside separate charges involving money laundering and asset forfeiture. So that's what is happening. So we're waiting to see what would go along it. He has also, you see it in some other papers, he has resigned from the APC. He has criticized the Tinubu's administration. He has accused the EFCC of weaponizing, being political weapon against other, you know, persons. persons who do not align with the interest of the current political, political administration. But the EFCC has rejected these claims. They've actually told him to surrender for questioning. But Timmy Preah has denied the allegations, saying it's politically motivated. Okay, but he's still abroad for medical reasons. That's what he said. Remember, he traveled before that coup issue, and then they fingered him, around there. But since then, he has not returned. Some persons who worked with him has been arrested, and all of those. So, anyways, the headline did say EFCC summons ex-governor Silva over alleged $14.86 million fraud. Public funds moved from local government accounts into crypto wallets, EFCC is saying. In a situation where we have... I am careful about saying this. Cryptocurrency in of itself is not a bad business. I have seen people who have been into the cryptocurrency business. But you see, as they always say, mechanic no grios no, who head not correct again. Meaning that some persons who have gotten into what we call cyber crime business, cyber crime, those who have gotten into it, they've done this activities or this, they've done this, they've explored this business through the cryptocurrency route. So now, we now have Yahoo boys and Yahoo girls who have actually done their business through cryptocurrency because it is not traceable. Cryptocurrency is not traceable, to the best of my knowledge. Yeah, so when the money gets into crypto, it's gone. If they pay, they can't trace it anymore. It's gone. It's gone. So that is why you see that when they want to do this Maye, all this MAGA and all of those, to pay. When the person pays, they pay into crypto. It's gone. Not traceable anymore. So the EFCC has uncovered a fraudulent scheme. What is this scheme about? Public funds are transferred from local government accounts into private companies' accounts before being moved into cryptocurrency wallets. So indirectly, they are trying to tell us, EFCC is trying to tell us, that people that are now in office are now Yahoo Yahoo boys and Yahoo Yahoo girls. Because look at it, it's a fraudulent action. They move local government money into private accounts and then private company accounts, and then from there they move them into cryptocurrency. That's fraud now. Clear fraud, and that's Yahoo Yahoo, isn't it? So it means that the people that have been elected into offices are Yahoo Yahoo boys and Yahoo Yahoo girls. See, wait till we don't enter for this country, Oh my God. Wait till we don't enter for this country. Oh no. You wouldn't understand. You wouldn't understand. Because if you know the depth of how far this is going, you would understand that this might be happening in the local scale, which is the local government. We don't even know if this is happening in states. We don't even know if it's gotten to federal. We don't even know what's happening. At least they've discovered the local government, that this is what some local government persons are doing, that there is an activity happening. So there you have it. So corrupt public officials, increasingly using young, tech-savvy individuals, using students as fronts to hurriedly siphon public funds into corporate accounts, which are then converted into virtual assets within 24 hours, and you do not... And they are pure Yahoo Yahoo people in this government. Yes, that is what it is. In local governments, in federal government, in state government, at least this one is clearly local government. So they found it. It's not me that said it. EFCC said it. That public funds are now moved from local government accounts into crypto wallets. So what they do under 24 hours, they convert it quickly into virtual assets. Is that not a sign of Yahoo Yahoo? Oh my God. We are in for a ride in this country.
1: Fake agency probe. Federal government restricts staff movement across MDAs. I'll leave that. You can pick up that to read about it. And another interesting story I saw, and I said that while this headline is here, I will touch on it a bit. It happens to be about Better Edu. And The headline says, why Better Edu was included in 2027 Tinubu Campaign Council, according to spokesperson. Before we go on this break, let me tell you what has been said. I read the story and I felt really bad, especially when they open their mouth and tell me that they are fighting corruption and someone comes out to defend this. I doubt the fight of corruption. I, deep in my heart, I just doubted it last night. I woke up this morning at about 1 a.m. or 2. I was preparing for this newspaper review from about, no, 1:40, 1:48 a.m. till around 4 a.m. So I was going through the stories, trying to read the stories and, you know, prepare ahead. And then this story came. And when the story came and I saw it, I heard where the APC is defending the inclusion of this former Minister of Humanitarian Affairs and Poverty Alleviation in the person of Better Edu, defending why she was added in the campaign council for President Bola Tinubu's 2027 re-election bid, saying that she has not been found guilty. But come on, look at it closely. It would be unfair to prevent Edu from participating in political activities until the anti-graft agency concludes its investigation. Let me quote her. And she said, I'd like to say that for Better Edu, for example, she has not been found guilty, and it will be unfair to ask that she leaves her life or refuses to live her life until the EFCC declares her. We believe that there is very likely the issue that she may not be found guilty. But besides that, we also know that with politics, every Nigerian is allowed to be a politician if they choose to be. And we do not believe that we should then hold her life still or keep her stagnant until the case is decided. It's been almost 2 years of that case. She does deserve an opportunity to present herself again for the party. You've heard it. I am coming. And then this person also went ahead to basically speak more and said this: I do not understand, saying there is no report. I also need you to see it from the angle. The fact that it's an internal affair. If we decide that she's going to be useful and be able to work on behalf of the party, she does have a right. It's not a public thing. Why did she say that? They were actually saying that there are concerns. The people who were asking this question, you know, when she was appearing on TV, asked the question that, look at it, does this tell well for the party, given that she was suspended and removed from the Federal Executive Council over allegations related to public funds? And this person is opening her mouth to say, I do understand, there is no report. I also need you to see it from this angle. The fact that it is an internal party affair, if we decide that she's going to be useful and be able to work on behalf of the party, she does have a right. It is not a public thing. And then when they say it is not a public thing, I do not understand. And then he went further to say she was alleged to have misappropriated public funds. That matter is still with the EFCC. It's been handled. She has not been proclaimed guilty and deserves an opportunity to continue to live her life. That is what we are saying. Listen, I do not want to believe those statements that was attributed to, a former Edo State governor, that says that when you are in the political party, the ruling political party, that your sins are forgiven. I don't want to believe it, because she just invariably said it. This lady, Ashekun Shitu, just invariably said it, saying it's an internal party affair. That if they believe that you are useful and you can work on behalf of the party, why not? It's not a public thing. Someone who is said to have stolen from us, and EFCC is dragging this for 2 years, If she was not found guilty, if everything was right, she was suspended by the president January 2024. If everything was right, why haven't they brought her back? They would have returned her and said, no, come back. Everything is right. I weep for her,

0: how well we have gone. Because I won't say how bad we have gone. I weep. Seriously, there is nothing anyone can... I want to see who will send me a message to defend it. There is nothing anyone can tell me... I weep for the ruling party. For someone of the ruling party making this statement on Channels TV. I need to tell you where it is so that you can go watch it if you want to. Look at it. Someone who was suspended for financial, mismanagement and subsequently investigated. That is what we are saying. Anyways, do you know what? Let me take a breather. It does not worth my time, truly. Not anymore. I give up on the APC right now.
1: 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We'll be right back.

0: This is Classic FM 91.1, the station that plays every song, you know. Just like we always say, we stay very factual here. We do not support any political party. When we see the right, we say the right. When we see the wrong, we say it clearly that this one that we are seeing is absolutely wrong. And that's what we do. We do not hide under anything to speak about it. Let's move on now to other stories. Anyways, they've told us why Beta Edu was included in 2027 Tinubu Campaign Council. Okay, that's what a spokesperson have said. Gunmen kill Kanu APC chairman. Gunmen kill Kanu APC chairman in fresh attack. What we always say is that insecurity has no name. It has no, it does not look at anybody and say, oh, they said they are suspected bandits. So they don't look at anybody and say, oh, do you know what? Because you belong to this political party, or you belong to that political party, or you are like this, or you are like that. So what would happen is that we will not touch you. Insecurity does not know anything like that. It doesn't. Let's move on now. Unfortunately, God rest his soul. We move on now, and this one says, 2027, Atiku Obi absent as opposition begins single candidate talks. Okay, xenophobia, Abia processes more South Africa returnees. So more persons who returned from, you know, from South Africa happens to be Abians. You know, that's what this basically is talking about. Premium Times newspaper, police fire tear gas at pensioners protesting. Protesting arrears at Lagos House. You know, Lagos House is in Ikeja. And some of these pensioners protesting, basically were tear gassed by the police. I have said it before. It is okay for you to do what you do. It is okay. But understand that today you are there. Tomorrow you will be in the other place. Yes. See, nobody stays anywhere forever. You will retire someday. Hope and pray that when you retire someday, that nobody will owe you. Hope and pray that when you retire someday, that you've already had enough money to take care of yourself. Hope and pray that things do not get bad than it is, you know, at any point in time. Because if it is, the same coin you use on others will be used on you. The same whip you use on others will be used on you. I saw, what do they call it? A proverb. You know, I can't remember how the proverb said, you know, but it's an African proverb that said, the flogger tries not to cry when flogged. Not because the pain is not there, but the pain is huge, but the shame is more. The shame is more. The flogger tries not to cry when flogged. Not because the pain is not there. The pain is there, but the shame is huge. You cannot cry when you were the one flogging before. You cannot. Anyways, a word is enough for the wise. Today, you are not a pensioner. You are in this other side of the divide. It will come to you. You will retire someday. See, I have said it. I always tell my colleagues here, every time you get an opportunity to be employed, there are two things you need to plan: your entry and your exit. So when I go to places and I have this, you know, when I have trainings like this, I tell employees two things you need to plan. Once you get into an organization, plan your entry, plan your exit. What most of us do is we plan our entry and we fail to plan our exit. That is why you don't know when to leave. You now make the company your father's company. Plan your entry, plan your exit. And the truth is, no matter who we are, no matter who you are, even CEO, no matter who you are, we will all leave that organization. You see, organization, we will all leave it. There are ways for you to leave. It's either you retire or you are fired, which fired can mean sack, or you die. There's another one. There are four ways. You retire, you are sacked, you know, or fired, or you die. Or you resign. Or you resign. I just remembered. If you do not resign, you retire. If you do not retire, you will be sacked.
1: If you are not sacked, you will die. But you see that organization, you will not be there forever. Uh-huh.
0: I just wanted to remind us. Let's move on now. Wanted over alleged coup plot. Silva quits APC, says Nigerians will vote against Tinubu in 2027. Really? Good morning, sir. Cross River silent as Ebonyi moves to tackle child marriage after Premium Times investigation. It was quite an interesting read. And you know, when we talk about certain things, they'll say, oh, it only happens in the north. Look at it. It happens in Ebonyi State where child marriage is happening. Yes. You only say, oh, it happens. It happens. Look at it. So Premium Times had an investigation that uncovered that evil called child marriage. And it uncovered it in Ebonyi State. It also uncovered it in Cross River. Ebonyi now has moved. You know, they're trying to tackle it. Ebonyi State has ordered an aggressive, intensified campaign against that endemic child marriage. It's an endemic issue, you know, in Ebonyi State. So they've not moved. Because sometimes, I could remember it was March when Premium Times, I can't remember, I think March or April, you know, that time, Premium Times published a two-part investigation which documented an endemic child, you know, marriage incidents in southeastern state, especially in Izi. Yes, in Izi and Ebonyi, local government areas. But apart from that, it also discovered it in, what do they call it, in Ebonyi, Cross River State. They uncovered a cruel and customary, you know, practice of money marriage in, I think is it Bechave or Bechive? Bechive or something happens to be a community that is in Cross River State in, I think is Obaliku, I think also Obaliku. I can't really remember, but you know something. It starts with O Oba something. Obaliku in Cross River State. You know, we from that investigation. Then when I read it, we saw that there was an illegal customary practice where underage girls, you know, some yet to be born, are sold into marriage in exchange for money, in exchange for goats, in exchange for food items, just anything, in settlement of their parents' debts. So if you think that thing is happening, oh, no, nothing, they're not. Yeah, it's happening in the southeast. It's happening in the south. Yes, in the south. Very unfortunate incident. What, 15 NYSE members, 6 other kidnapped persons rescued in Kogi. You remember those ones that were kidnapped? You know, yes, the core members that they said they should bring 20 million naira each. Yeah, they've been rescued. Well done. So Mr. President is saying this. But Mr. President and the people who were speaking on behalf of the president, because this was signed by the president, you have failed to also tell us that arrests were made. Or did they still escape? Did they escape? And Mr. President, please, I'm trying to really understand also how those that were kidnapped in Borno State has not been released yet. Those students in Mosa local government area. What exactly is happening? Oh, this. No, don't allow Nigeria happen to you. Do not allow Nigeria happen to you. Terrorism. 57 primary schools shot. 80 students in captivity in Borno local government area, according to reports. 57 primary schools shot. 80 students in captivity in Borno, and the president is on vacation to recharge. The president is on vacation to refuel and come back because there is a campaign season coming so that he can come and tell us what he needs to tell us. What do I know? Good morning to us. Shettima returns to Nigeria after AU summit in Angola. Welcome back. Daily Trust newspaper. Insecurity. Nigeria urges AU to reduce reliance on foreign aid. Nigeria is, you know, in talking about insecurity. Oh, they are now urging AU, that's the African Union, to reduce reliance on foreign aid and foreign support when it comes to issues regarding, regarding insecurity. But they've also failed, Nigeria has failed to understand that it reached out to the United States.
1: Nigeria has failed to forget, or failed to remember rather, that it had a conversation with France where the president spoke with France. They had a military assistance deal and a bilateral talk with our president, President Bola Tinubu, and the fresh president, the French president, President Emmanuel Macron. Do you remember that? I also remember that the president had a strategic dialogue during his state visit when he spoke about, you know, intelligence sharing and all of those, and tried to acquire advanced British military and tactical equipment, and seek, you know, did sought for the support of the United Kingdom. I remember that the president went to Turkey. You remember that incident, that, you know, where he went to Turkey seeking for their support and their partnership. He also went to, I think, the UAE and Saudi Arabia at some point and had conversations with them. So, all of a sudden, we are now telling AU, reduce reliance on foreign aid when we are leading the reliance on foreign aid. Let's move on now. 1.36 trillion naira electricity unpaid in 2025, according to a report. This is it. Give me power, I will pay. And some persons will say, give me power, I will pay. Some persons will not pay. That's the problem we have. So it's not just about give me power, I will pay, and then you end up not paying. Dangote rejects $38 billion worth ranking. Says his refinery has crossed $40 billion. I love this. Well done, Dangote. You can't undersell Africans. You cannot. You cannot undersell Africans. And I love the stance that he has. He speaks strong. Because even if you decide that you're saying, oh, this is the ranking, he knows where he should be. He knows his worth. And I love that. I love that. When I saw it, I was filled with joy. You can't say I'm $38 billion worth. No. I am over $40 billion. Just my refinery, over $40 billion. Well done. And moving on. Ogun prison. Mother nabbed. Trying to sneak in kolos for son on death row. They say the apple never falls far from the tree, right? The mother tried taking beverage. I wouldn't want to call the particular Sachi or the beverage company. Tried to sneak it into the correctional center. And what was in it is kolos. So mama carry kolos, go give Pekin for inside prison. At least mama Pekin go the share cell. Let's move on. One injured as troops rescue abducted core members in Kogi. Sharia Council raises fresh concern over El Rufai's detention. I feel very worried. Yes, I feel concerned. Not because I love El Rufai. Not because I dislike him. But because it is only but right that if you have anything against the person, bring it forward. If not, let the person go. This justice system we run in Nigeria, I do not understand it. Where people will be there, they'll be adjourning it. If you do not have a case, let this person go. Anyways, what do I know? Sylvia quits APC, asks Nigerians to vote out ruling party. Okay, good morning, sir. You are in the abroad. You are in the abroad. You are telling us, come back now, let's all vote together. Donald Duke, opposition summit. We will support any candidate who emerges. Rep Minority Kaku says, opposition summit, we can repeat what APC did in 2015. You want to know? You can go and check it out. Let's go to the Daily Post newspaper quickly. We do not have all the time. Some of the ones that I've already, you know, spoken about, I might not touch on it. Why Tinubu may win 2027 presidential election, Donald Duke is saying. You want to pick it? Check the Daily Post newspaper. 2027, Atiku will transform Southeast as president. Loretta Onoche is saying. Loretta Onoche at some point was the spokesperson and the aide to Buhari. Yeah, she sang the praise of Buhari, did all the things she did as spokesperson. Even when the country was sinking in economic quagmire at the time, you know, compared to what we have now, you know, listen, she sang, she spoke. Anyways, it's politics, as they always say. So Loretta Onoche is speaking, saying Atiku will transform Southeast as president. Atiku's 600 naira petrol proposal, not a return to subsidy. ADC tells presidency. So what is it exactly? Anyways, while we're thinking about that, NNPCL has increased fuel price by 75 naira per litre. Nigerian fuel stations increase fuel prices again. Presidency foreign trips reportedly gulp 37.6 billion naira in just 3 years. So that's what they are telling us. The president has spent on his foreign trips, he has spent 37.6 billion naira. Yes, the president has traveled with our 37.6 billion naira. Okay, no wahala, sir. Okay. AFCC recovers, rather, 1.23 trillion naira, secures 10,872 convictions in 34 months. AFCC chairman is saying, that's Ola Olukayode, is saying that AFCC recovered over 1.23 trillion naira, secured 10,872 convictions in 34 months. In all of these convictions, we are not seeing politicians, so they might be there. Because I asked, the EFCC spokesperson, Dele Oyewale, when we had the conversation here. He said, Alex, listen, we convict politicians. We do. And I said that the only people we see who carry this board, what do they call that board again, that they carry? The only people we see are Yahoo boys, you know, and Yahoo girls, and those people who are involved in petty, it's not a criminal case, is a criminal case though. But who defraud people, who have visa fraud issues, who have done cybercrime and all of those. Those are the people we see who carry those they are bored and write their names on it. We don't see politicians carry it. And he said they do, Alex. And I asked, if they do, why are we not seeing their pictures out there? Why are we not seeing their pictures out there? Anyways, what do I know? Tinubu's senior aide, Frederick Nwabufo, has criticized Peter Obi, slams Peter Obi over U.S. court case comments. We'll talk about this in a bit. Let's take a breather. And then we'll talk about this and then take your reactions. Stay close. It is Classic FM 91.1, the station that plays every song you know. We'll be right back after this break.
2: 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Rivers, are you ready? The big one is coming to Port Harcourt, South, Nigeria. The Rivers Dialogue. Keynote speakers, Professor Joash Amobitan San, INEC Chairman, Nigeria. Malam Lanre Isa Onilu, Director General, National Orientation Agency, Abuja, Nigeria. Date, October 20th, 2026. Time, 9 a.m. The Rivers Dialogue. Anticipates. 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

Okay, Classic FM 91.1, the station that plays every song you know. I'm Dr. Alex, and we're taking a look at the big stories in our various newspapers. Before the break, we had this one where Tinubu's aide, Nwabufo, Frederick Nwabufo, has criticized Peter Obi, basically because of his comment on the ongoing legal case involving Tinubu in a United States court. And according to what he said, let me quote him. Let me quote what Nwabufo said quickly. And this is what he said. He criticized Obi, and he said that basically Obi had a post. He put out a statement saying, calling this a president and the endless question of his past. A president and his endless question of his past. And there Peter Obi did urge Mr. President to address questions about his past, instead of trying to prevent the release of records that he described as being of public interest. So Nwabufo now, who is the senior special assistant to Mr. President on public engagement, you know, he did take to his social media platform and said, Mr. Obi, at Peter Obi, it is important that disciplined conversations guide the campaigns and that ideas remain the thrust of engagement. In response to your ludicrous claims, there is no so-called imperfect past. The issues have been routinely investigated and found to be patently false and libelous, and have even been determined by the highest court of the land. This refrain is a tied and expired one, regurgitated every election cycle from the bowels of a failing and failed opposition who have nothing to campaign with but slander and slurs. Your past, Peter Obi, particularly as governor of Anambra, is a checkered and inglorious one, defined by religious segregation between Catholics and Anglicans, kidnappings, strikes by teachers, doctors, and the judiciary, as well as extrajudicial killings and an unprecedented scale, including poor and decaying infrastructure, roads that become flocculent after 3 months. And then he went on to speak about everything. That's the headline there, where the president's aide has spoken about it. I will drop my 2 cents as I always do. And this is what, just like I did say yesterday. Listen, sir. I have made it clear that there is no criminal conviction against the president. You know, I made it clear. I gave us a breakdown. But I said it yesterday that the president is actually the one making this thing go long, in my opinion. This thing should be forgotten. Supreme Court ruled on it, right, the last time. But every single time the U.S. says they want to do like this, or someone asks, and you run to the U.S. and tell them, don't release the record, it's a public interest, my privacy and everything, you once again raise suspicion again. And I don't know why. I know Nigerians, see, we remember now, we forget tomorrow. No, we talk about it and we forget tomorrow. If the president committed no wrongdoing, then there should be nothing to fear from transparency. Nothing. If the issue, listen, I have followed this story where the Supreme Court ruled this, don't release, that release. The issue is not whether allegations are true simply because they exist at all. Allegations must be tested against evidence, and every person is entitled to due process and the presumption of innocence. But you see, when a public office holder, you know, goes to court to prevent the release of records concerning allegations, remember, I put it in quote, allegations that have already generated what I will call a significant public interest, what happens is that you leave legitimate questions naturally to arise. Because some persons will now ask, what exactly is contained in those records? And why should they remain hidden? Why then are you saying, listen, it's public interest, my privacy? If the records contain nothing incriminating, their release could actually help to settle the matter and put the allegations to rest. I've always said it here. If you think I've done something wrong, bring it forward.
I say it clearly. If you think, bring it forward. And I think this is what, if I say, if you think I've done something wrong, you know, like this, don't say, it becomes, it starts raising a question. A public servant who asks citizens to trust him should also understand that public trust thrives on transparency and not on secrecy. Thrives on you being accountable. This is not about convicting anyone in the court of public opinion. It is about allowing the relevant records to speak for themselves, subject to legitimate privacy and legal protection, of course. You know, I'll have to put it there. So if there is nothing to hide, let the evidence speak. If there is something to clarify, let it be clarified. Nigerians and indeed the public deserve facts, not speculation. So it's not about, oh, we are talking like this and you're raising. No. That's why I had to put this out there so that we get to be on the same page and move on. Good morning to us. I have to run through these other stories so that I start taking your reactions immediately. I'd love to hear from you, you know. Uniport graduates, police officers were paid to kill my son. Father alleges, remember Anthony Obodo, I think, the one that was killed. Yes, so that's basically what the story is about. Very unfortunate incident. Suspected bandits kill APC chairman, one other in Kano. Cable newspaper. Tinubu. Okay, the same, core members, so I let it be. It's on the cable newspaper. EFCC dismissed over 40 staff for corruption and financial malpractice in 3 years. Imagine that. That is why we tell you that there are bad eggs everywhere. Imagine 40 staff who are corrupt in the EFCC. Thank God that they dismissed them. Tinubu says Nigeria's GDP growth shows economic reforms yielding results. That our economic reforms are yielding results. And then the Bureau of Statistics, NBS, is saying Nigeria's GDP rate grew by 4.4% in the second quarter. But while that is on, Obi to Tinubu, confront your past. It's embarrassing to hide behind U.S. court. Your past in Anambra was inglorious. Tinubu aide tackles Obi over U.S. court battle criticism. Motorists stranded as Kwara Kogi Federal Road deteriorates. While we are talking about the one happening in Benin and some other locations, like even some areas around the East-West Road, we have this one too. Kwara Kogi Federal Road deteriorates. But no, the president and others decided, like Dave Umahi, that what they will do is let them build Coastal Highway. Insecurity in North Central threatens Nigeria's food security, says Aliyah. Good morning, Aliyah. You just woke up from your sleep and slumber. Wow, you now know that insecurity is threatening Nigeria's food security. In the, you know, North Central was the food basket of this country. But we threw it away. Governor Hycent Aliyah just woke up from his sleep and slumber. Good morning, Governor. When you wake up, now your morning. Federal government launches Hire from Nigeria campaign to connect local talents with global jobs. Okay, I am willing to step down. Donald Duke says, ADC, PDP, NDC propose 4-year government of national competence ahead of 2027. IPOB threatens 2027 election boycott over Nnamdi Kanu's appeal. If you are wise and you are from the Southeast, do not boycott this election, no? Because whether you boycott or not, waiting they cry, they cry. If you like, you vote. If you like, no vote. Say, because, you know, the leader is here, you will not vote. No problems. The people that you are complaining of will still continue where they stopped. So if you like, boycott it, like it's always said, we'll not go. There's no voting in the Southeast. There's no voting. No problem. That is why we have this, all the things you have in the Southeast. Anyways, what do I know? It was figurative. Bronu commissioner clarifies cut off fingers remark. Now, you know, I do not know what's wrong with our politicians. A politician saying that, raise your fingers again, we will cut them off. Raise your fingers again, we will cut them off. A commissioner in Borno State threatening people who were criticizing him.
And then just like the one in in Oshun said, I did not say kill them, I said kill them with your vote. The other one said what again? What is that other one? The other one that said what he said. And then this one I said, I don't know, I'm not saying, yeah, you know, cut their fingers. Oh, it was just figuratively, I was figuratively speaking. Oh, wow. This is the breed of politicians we have in Nigeria that say things without regards, that do not care about what they say. Their utterances do not matter because there are no consequences to what they do. Or for what they do, rather. Sun newspaper, 2027, we will flog those who refuse to follow APC. The same Bronu commissioner is saying, we will flog those who refuse to follow APC. Bronu commissioner is saying. Anyways, character, not personality, key to success. Hamzat tells youths, 2027, don't insult my opponents, sell my scorecard. Senator Wadada, he's the SDP Guba aspirant in Nasarawa State, is saying, don't insult opponents, sell my scorecard. And that's what we should be saying. And that's the conversation. What you have done, bring it forward and tell people, this is what I have done, right? Mm-hmm. Obi to Tinubu, face your past. Stop hiding behind U.S. courts. Allied People's Movement asks presidency to disclose Tinubu's health status. Fuel subsidy, Nigeria can afford Atiku's plan, ADC tells presidency. Mba faces 14 rivals in 2027 Enugu governorship race. Allegations, rivalries mark early days of campaign in Ebonyi, Abia, Enugu, and Imo. 2027, avoid empty promises, hate speech, Mark tells ADC Guba candidates. Oyedepo, Bishop Oyedepo of Winners Chapel, urges Christians to guard their salvation. And I agree with him. As a Christian, guard your salvation, no. Oh, guard it. Customs intercepts 204 illegal pump action rifles at Tinkan Port. What are they doing with 204 illegal pump action rifles? Suspect arrested with toy pistol after attempted armed robbery in Katsina. Grief in Kano as boat accident kills three siblings at Tiga Dam. Wear jackets, they will not hear. And lastly, the Vanguard newspaper. Atiku Obi Makinde absent as G100 party chairman. Reps caucus chart path to 2027. INEC challenges NDC to provide evidence of smuggled candidates in Anambra. So it's important that as NDC is alleging, they are bringing evidence. INEC is saying show evidence. Tinubu should confront questions about his past, Peter Obi says. Kidnappers threatened to kill us after 1 month, rescued NYSE member says. Let's look at how hardship forces homes to shun balanced diets. Another story there. Lastly, on the Vanguard newspaper, Benin Asaba Highway, gridlock gets global attention after Al Jazeera reports. We are going global. We are becoming popular. So there is a report that has been made by Al Jazeera. Al Jazeera has now decided to shine its light on Benin Asaba Highway. So our highway has gone global. Yeah, so people around the world have seen how it is. We've left that one, left the one in the Kogi Road, left all the other bad roads. There's another road that has been spoken about by the governor of Ondo State, Lucky Ayedetiwa. He has ordered immediate intervention on Iwaro Oka Federal Highway, another federal highway, but we are building super highway or coastal road that is still in Lagos. Let's continue as a people. Ondo State Governor Lucky Ayedetiwa orders immediate intervention on Iwaro Oka Federal Highway. The same governor has now said APC is one. Ondo State Governor Lucky Ayedetiwa unveils mobilization plan ahead of 2027 polls. Let's get your reactions now. 0802-4000-911. 0802-4000-911. We've been trying to get our WhatsApp platform up. That is why

0: by FCB boycott the 2027 election, who votes for Peter Obi? Because Peter Obi is from the Southeast, and Southeast people say it is the account that Nigeria has marginalized them. And their brothers are sisters are threatening to boycott the election. That she winds up for them for the Obi and Atiku and governor for your state, Shehiba Kinje, after for the G100 summit. That is to tell you that they cannot come together because all of them want to be president, and Nigeria cannot have all of them as the president at the same time. It's only one. If they want to unseat Tinubu, my presidential candidate, they should come together and form one candidate. If not, let them forget about 2027. Thank you and God bless you.
1: Thank you for your time. We appreciate your time, Frank. Good morning. Okay, I'll take your reactions soon via WhatsApp. We're trying to get it up. Let's take this call. Hi, good morning, Classic FM.
2: Good morning.
1: Good morning, sir. Go ahead, please.
2: Yeah,
1: good morning.
2: Will send I'm Chief John of Okuta.
1: Oh, thank you for joining us from Ahuda.
2: So while we are mentioning about they want this Abuja chairman, don't come and chairman said if you are not voting in the city, if you want to vote in the city, don't come and add it.
1: Yes, yes.
2: So, remember that thing.
1: Yes, the one
2: They cannot threaten us. They cannot threaten us. And of this party, we are on ground. We are on ground. That's it. We are going to do an election. So there's no amount of threats. What is in there?
1: Thank you, Chief John, for joining us from Ahuda. We appreciate you. Thank you. Okay, so I will get to call the number slowly. In case you're joining for the first time, I'll get to call the number slowly soon. Hi, good morning, Classic FM.
3: Good morning, Dr. Ali.
1: Morning, sir. Go ahead, please. Good morning.
3: This is Sam Asom. I'm calling from Uwakuri Modumini.
1: Great having you, sir.
3: Thank you, brother. Happy new month to you.
1: Oh, yes. Today's a new month, oh, Natro. Oh, my God. Don't mind me. Happy new month, sir.
3: All right. Let me go to the comment of Tinubu 8 over comment of Peter Obi. You know, our people used to say that a clear conscience fear no accusation. So I don't see the reason why Tinubu will be calling for the U.S. not to release the document of his drug issue. So if Tinubu don't have any skeleton in his cupboard, let him allow the people to bring the evidence. Highest, he will go and defend himself. So there is no cause of alarm for him to start saying. Him calling not to release that document is very suspicious. So I don't see anything someone with attacking Peter Obi or saying he's Dave in Anambra State as a governor is a failure. He's not a welcome development.
1: Okay.
3: Thank you very much.
1: Thank you so much for your time. We appreciate you. 0802-4000-911. And I don't know, the WhatsApp platform is really acting up, but we pray that it's up before the 9:30 mark. If it's up, we'll definitely take your reactions. 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Okay, let me call the number slowly so that you can join in via the phone line because the WhatsApp is acting up. So if you want to join us, just get your pen and paper. After this call, I will call the number. Hi, good morning, Classic FM.
4: Hello, good morning, Dr. Alex. How are you?
1: I'm doing well, sir, and hope you're doing well.
4: Yeah, too. I want to praise your audacity and your capacity in that program. You are doing very, very fine. God bless you.
1: We appreciate you, sir.
4: I want to speak on a commissioner from Benue State who will cut off their hand if they refuse to follow APC.
1: Borno State.
4: Which means what the northerners mostly in Borno State, what they are experiencing. They are complacent with it. They are very happy with it. Why not they vote out APC and bring in a government that will bring them security? Why do they like going back to Egypt? Are they so comfortable? Okay, let me also dwell on the issue of our president not allowing the FBI to release his official documents as regards the court case, the court fine. What is he hiding for? If you must go to equity, you must go with clean hands.

0: What is he afraid of if he has no skeleton in his cupboard? Please let him give up his integrity and show Nigeria his scorecard. Thank you very much.
1: Okay, thank you, sir. But let me ask this question. Vote out APC, vote out APC, vote out APC, vote out APC. Let another, you know, party come on board. Let the people that were in the APC that are now leaving, they were formerly in PDP, you remember. Now we're even having a coalition, like a rainbow group. So it's the same thing. Come on. It's the same thing. What is crying, right? So that's the way it is. So it's about... Look, it's not about political party anymore. So that's why I tell you, look at it from the local government, look at it from the state, look at it from the federal. It is not about political party. So, you know, voting out APC is not the challenge. It's not the challenge, because these people, if you vote out APC, the people in APC will also move to the new political party and they will welcome them. The people that they've welcomed will also continue in that ideology, isn't it? So I just wanted to give that clarity. So when people say, oh, vote out APC, vote out APC. Anyways, this is the number, 0802. That's if you want to call us. The WhatsApp is having some crazy, crazy issue. 0802-400-0911. 0802-400-0911. 0802-400-0911. That is how to call us. This is Classic FM, and I'm Dr. Alex. Good morning. Good morning. Let's get back to the phone line. Okay, try and call back if you can. And please, in calling, send down the volume on your radio. We actually love hearing from you. And please, anything you've heard on another station, please leave it there. Leave it there, I beg you. Let's talk about the one that this conversation we're having here. Okay? It's always very important we stay on the conversation we're having on Classic FM. And if you haven't basically done your research, please let it be. Okay? Don't come and accuse people here. What's happening to the phone lines? Okay. Hello, good morning. Good morning, sir. Thank you for joining us. Go ahead, please. Good morning. Okay, I can't hear you. Try and call back if you can. Okay, try and call back if you can. And please don't call in, turn down the volume on your radio. Let's see if I can. Okay, please don't call me with unknown number. Someone is calling me with unknown number. Please don't call me with unknown number. Thank you. If you want to call, try to remove it. Good morning, Classic FM.
2: Yeah, good morning.
1: Good morning, sir. Mr. Uche, go ahead, please.
2: I think I have to say this clear. Most times, people don't report news. So, when the thing breaks in the social media, look at it. I just said that talking about the Benin Road. It was never had in any media house, except social media would now come up and bring it up.
1: No, Mr. Ouchi, No, sir. You can't, sir, sorry. You can't say that. Various news channels had it. Even if others did not have it, we on Classic FM spoke about it. You cannot say until it got to. Why are we always doing this to Nigerian media? Why exactly? It's reported in so many television stations. So many radio stations spoke about it. Why are we always doing this? The day media speaks, they will say, oh, media has spoken. The day we did not speak, it will be like we have not done anything. No, Mr. Ouchi. You cannot outrightly accuse the media houses, and I'll clap for you. Hi, good morning, Classic FM.
3: Yeah, this is good. Zion, good morning to you.
1: Good morning, Mr. Zion.
3: I thought there are interesting headlines, not until you mention our road have gone global. I know that we are in trouble. It is a shame that Nigeria has nothing to portray to the global community. Even your road is now a Guinness Book of World Records. That have the baddest of all the bad rules globally. Why are we like this? And when you look at it, the majority that will always amplify their voices behind these political parties and candidates or governance are interests who are only but interested in feeding their family. That is why they are illiterate. Because if you are educated, you should know that the security of your nation is beyond the fences you build by surrounding yourself. But if President Tinubu cannot attend to that road, I stand to say that the so-called coastal line is come. You have already existing road that drive the economy of your nation. You are bound on that. And you are building a coastal road that has no economic value for just to favor woman's ethics. Mr. Zion.
1: Okay, Mr. Zion. Thank you very much for joining. We're still, myself and the team here, we're still very much battling the WhatsApp platform. But we're hoping that it comes up. We want your reactions. If you want to call us, 0802-4000-911. 0802-4000-911. 0802-4000-911. 0802-4000-911. We'll be right back after the headline news. Stay close. 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

0: In the news, AFCC has urged former Bayelsa State Governor Timi Preyesilva, who has been declared wanted over an alleged $14.86 million fraud, to make himself available for questioning. The commission spokesperson Dele Oyewale stated this while reacting to Silva's allegation that the anti-graft agency had conducted itself more as an organ of the APC than as an institution of the state. Silva, who recently resigned from the APC, accused EFCC of acting as an organ of the ruling party. Meanwhile, federal government has unveiled plans to develop a high-speed rail corridor connecting Lagos with Maiduguri as part of efforts to establish an integrated and efficient national transportation network. The Permanent Secretary, Federal Ministry of Transportation, Olufunso Adegbiyi, said the proposed Lagos-Maiduguri rail corridor could accommodate trails traveling at speed of about 360 kilometers per hour, providing Nigerians with faster alternative to road transportation. Moving on, Joint Secretary Security Forces comprising the police, military, DSS and other auxiliary forces have rescued 15 corps members who were abducted in Egume Forest in Ofu local government area of Kogi State. The Director of Defense Media Operations, Michael Onoja, said the core members were rescued after a coordinated security operation. In Outer River State, INEC has displayed a list of qualified candidates for the political parties ahead of the 2027 election in River State. Domolulu Briggs was listed as NDC governorship candidate, Oke Chinda listed as APC governorship candidate, Chibuzo Israel as a court party governorship candidate, Sam Ejiku as PDP governorship candidate, Gabriel Pidomson as ADC governorship candidate, and Wari Bani Ezekiel as DLA governorship candidate, amongst others. And now, checking our foreign scene, Zambia's President Hakainde Hichilema is due to be sworn in for a second five-year term later today, following a disputed election and the arrest of his main opponent on treason charges. Hichilema won the election with 60% of the vote, while Brian Mundubile received 38%, according to the Electoral Commission. And now to sports, Nigerian Brentford defender Benjamin Frederick has returned to competitive action after a nine-month injury absence. Frederick has been sidelined since November 2025 after featuring for Nigeria in the grueling 2026 World Cup African playoffs against Gabon and DR Congo in Morocco. And now to business, banks borrowing from the CBN standing lending facility declined by 89% to 126 billion naira in August 2026, with 1.19 trillion naira in August 2026, reflecting higher liquidity in the banking system. According to CBN's latest financial data for August 2026, banks' deposits in the CBN standing deposit facility also declined by 1.14% to 82.99 trillion naira in August 2026 from 83.95 trillion naira in July 2026. And that's the headline news on Classic 91.1 FM. I am Jimmy Mfoniso. Good morning.
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0: Thank you so much. Finally, our WhatsApp platform is on. It's been a struggle. Thank you, Prince. Thank you. I appreciate your time. Thank you. Sorry that this had to stress you up this morning. Thank you, bro. Thank you. Thank you. Oh, yeah. So let's get back to the phone lines and then the WhatsApp platform. We'll take, as far as we might extend by a few minutes because extra, because we wanted to take some more reactions, but WhatsApp has been done and there are so many reactions on WhatsApp. I don't know how many I can take this morning, but I'll see how many I can squeeze in. Happy new month to you as you celebrate this month. God bless you. You mean a lot to us. Trust me, you do mean a lot to us. Oh, okay. So while that is coming, Mr. Andy, good morning. Let me see what Mr. Andy has said. He said, you said you're waiting for who will call you on air and defend Beta Edu. And what the APC member said about her. Don't worry. Someone, you mentioned the name. Thank you, Mr. Andy. I appreciate your time. Okay. So I think, well, let me take this first. Hi, good morning.
1: Thank you, Finance.
0: SK FM. Good morning, Frank.
1: Yeah, I'm back once again.
0: Okay, Frank.
1: Former Governor of Bayelsa State, Timothy Silva, resigned from APC. And he urged Nigeria to vote out APC. You see, this man served as a minister, a federal minister. And this man failed to rehabilitate Port Harcourt refinery, Warri refinery, and Kaduna refinery. He's telling Nigeria to vote out APC. If this man had put our refinery in order, we would have suffered like this. So okay. If we are talking about those who pay in Nigeria, we contributed immensely for it. So as a politician, I know that all of them, they are the same. Very soon you see my dad join ADC or NDC. And as you look at them, they're from one party to another, doing the same thing. So just want to be
0: okay,
1: in power.
0: Okay, thank you. Thank you for your time. Okay, 0802-4000-911. But we'll go to WhatsApp in a bit. Hi, good morning, Classic FM. Hello, good morning. Okay, try and call back if you can. 0802-4000-911. 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
2: Hello, Dr. Alex. Good morning.
0: Good morning, sir. Thank you for joining us. Okay, Mwa.
2: My dear brother, this is Okemwe Imo from Burukere.
0: Okay.
2: Please, I want to comment on Favor telling us to vote out APC. Where is him now? He should come and join us and vote out the APC now. Because the APC was his own. But today, he wants us to vote out APC. Please, I beg him, or you help me and tell him that he should come back. What the kind of sickness that he is carrying for over 1 month, 2 months, 3 months, man? The sickness is over. Let him come back so that we'll vote at APC. Thank you very much. That's my thing.
0: Thank you so much. Thank you. Thank you. You know, I just read a message that someone says, oh, your English is wrong. And when you said India abroad, you can say you are abroad. And I guess you are Kilo. Now, Kilo, if you've listened to my program over time, you would have understood that there are ways I actually place words. And it's unfortunate that you haven't actually listened to my program enough to know how I place it. Because sometimes I speak pidgin, most times I speak English, and then sometimes I speak pidgin. And while I was speaking about Timipriye Silva, I did say it that you cannot tell us you day in the abroad, and then you are telling us, did you listen to the sound of my voice while I was trying to say it? So listen to my show, understand the nuances behind how the show works, and then you would understand your statement. Okay? So listen to my show enough for you to understand the nuances behind how my show flows. That will give you an understanding. So I needed to address it so that you would know that I am not using the wrong English. I only expressed that. On the street, you hear them say, you day in the abroad, and you tell me like this. I just wanted to clarify that, okay? So that you don't run with that notion. Away from that, this one says, good morning, Dr. Alex, how are you? I'm here. Is there anything about Nigeria? I hear anything about Nigeria, it breaks your heart. Okay, no. He said, please take it easy. I understand your pain and agony over Nigeria morality decline. Let me let you know that most people in this society are lost souls. They have chosen their path. Nobody caused it for them. It is their choice. However, they will face their accumulated karma individually. Their path to the abyss is extremely dark, rough, and very slippery. You said both the key actors and supporters. You can't deceive the spirits in creation, but ignorance can make them think they are wise. We belong to the operation, to the creation rather, and creation doesn't belong to us, so the laws can be altered. Okay, Osaze Esusa, thank you for your time. Sunday John, good morning. Let me take this quickly. And you said, good morning. And a happy new month. Same to you too. Group slams Atiku for criticizing Tinubu's 3-week Europe vacation. Atiku deserves the scrutiny because Nigerian politicians are the same. If he succeeds, he will do worse, you said. Was he better when he was vice to Obasanjo? Ketu calling pot black. And talking about electricity unpaid to the tune of 1.36 trillion naira. He said, Nigeria is really a funny company. We export electricity, they owe us millions, and our own people are still complaining about darkness. Okay, away from that one, we have yours here. Elijah Agu, I'll take your calls, please, but let me run through this WhatsApp messages. There are so much. Elijah Agu, you said, Dr. Alex, police firing tear gas at protesting pensioners is another sad part of our police personnel. For me, you said that's for you. By such action, there is an attempt to to end the lives of the pensioners who are majorly in their 60s and 70s. Such officers should have been arrested. And the problem here is, how often are they giving retrainings? For the Borno State Commissioner, threatening to cut off the finger of anyone who opposes the APC is actually the height of frustration of the people rejecting the party. And I pity him because he was just being garrulous, talking before thinking. Yet the DSS and the police will not question him for such rascal public misconduct. What do I know, Elijah Agu, you're saying. Okay, thank you very much, Elijah. Thank you for your time. Let's take some reactions via the phone line. Please don't call in. Do well to turn down the volume on your radio. Let's see how many reactions we can take. Okay, try and call back if you can. 0802-4000-911. Please don't call in. Turn down the volume on your radio. Hi, good morning, Classic FM. Hello, good morning. Okay, I can't hear you, sir. I don't know if you can hear me, but I can't hear you. You can try and call back. This is Classic FM, by the way. And what we do is take a look at the big stories on our various newspapers. Good morning.
3: Hello, good morning.
0: Good morning, sir. Thank you for joining us. We appreciate it.
3: Sorry, I actually called to make inquiry.
0: Okay, sir.
3: My daughter yesterday won back to school.
0: Okay.
3: Yesterday morning.
0: You will be reached. Did you send a text to this number as we requested?
3: Yes, I did that.
0: Don't worry, sir. You'll be reached out to.
3: Okay. Thank you.
0: Thank you very much, sir. You'll be reached out to. If your child did win a back to school pack on behalf of BIC, do well to send a text as we requested with the number used in calling yesterday. And you'll be reached out to. Hi, good morning, Classic FM. Okay, try and call back if you can. Let me just get back to my WhatsApp platform and take the reactions here. It looks like, let me try this. Hello, good morning.
4: Hello, my friend. Good morning,
0: sir. Go ahead, please. Good morning. Okay, go ahead, please. Oh, try and call back, sir. The line is not clear, but would love to hear from you. Okay. And by the way, we do not take WhatsApp calls too, just to let you know. Okay. Technology. Let me see if I can do that here. Emeka Gerald. He said, it beats me to see that you are just giving up on the APC government that has been marred by maladministration since her inception. I've said it before that this infamous government shouldn't be an option, let alone be on the ballot. Secondly, you don't blame Nigeria's security forces on incessant, senseless and mindless extrajudicial killings. But the citizens, just look at casual onlookers. We are taking pictures as life, you know, was cut short. He said the police culprit was caught. His rifle was taken away. He said, Emeka Gerald, I don't know. Sometimes let's manage the way we say things. I just wanted to read what you said, you know, as much as I can. But some of the words you use, I can't read it on radio. I can't. Yes. Tomorrow now you say, Alex did not read my message. You sent a message, Alex did not read it. Anyways, we are all entitled to our opinion, right? Uh-huh. Thank you very much. And I'm glad you understand. People say, oh, APC like this. The people in the PDP, are they not members of the APC? People who left APC, like, what's his name? This the one in the police problem now, or the EFCC problem. The Kaduna State former governor. Was he not in the APC? Now he's in ADC. If ADC win, tomorrow they will see, politicians in Nigeria are just politicians. So it's everywhere. So it's whether I'm saying I'm giving up on them or any of those, it doesn't. What is important is we need to get it right as a people. It's not about political party. Dr. Alex, good morning. The core members who were rescued, it is very disgusting that the Nigerian government is supporting these kidnappers. How are they supporting the kidnappers? He said, anyways, he said, why core members are posted to the north even when governments are aware that it is not safe to do so? Is it not tantamount to risking the lives of young Nigerians? Anyways, I do not know where they were posted, Mr. Cheneke, but they were kidnapped in Kogi. And if you are going to Abuja, you go through Kogi. Mm-hmm. So I just wanted that to be there. Emeka Gerald says, Dr. Alex, read my message. I am not reading your message again. If you do not, when you listen to Classic FM, I make it known that we use the right words on radio. You have your social media platform. You know, the same thing you sent right now, all this thing you said, you can actually say it via your social media platform. Mm-hmm. Who should be killed and who should not be killed and everything. Take up camera, pick up your phone, make video and put it out on your social media platform. Nobody will question you. Nobody, if they don't question you. But sir, you see this one you said, I will not read it, sir. Whether you like me or you don't like me, no problems. But I will not read it. Good morning to us. Let me take this call. Hi, good morning, Classic FM.
5: Hello, good morning, Dr. Alex.
0: Good morning, sir. Thank you for joining. Go ahead, please.
5: My name is Edison. I'm calling from Port Harcourt.
0: Great having you, Mr. Edison. Go ahead, sir.
5: Okay, let me just quickly comment on the article criticizing the president on his period 103. Mm. You see, the

0: truth of the matter is that I've always told friends and family that democracy is the best form of government than any other kind of government. Yeah, there are a lot of corruption here and there, issues emanating from Nigerians, not Nigeria. Nigeria as a country is a very good country. But Nigerians, there's this thing about us. You see one who will be making all the president in power. What is the opportunity of becoming counselor?
1: Are you still there, Mr. Edison? Hello, are you there? Oh, I can't hear you anymore. Anyways, try and call back. Mr. Chineke, you made a return. You said we'll flog those who refuse to vote for APC, said Brown Commissioner. This statement is careless. A commissioner benefiting from the present government. Well, let him prepare for 2027 because Nigerians are ready, you said. Okay. And you said, what is the mission in 2027? Anyways, thank you, Mr. Chineke, for joining. Ezechima, you did join us. And let me take your reactions quickly. The coronation of ABGA candidates. I did not take ABGA today, but thank you. The perennial flaring of the gas. I did not take it today. Thank you so much. I appreciate your time. Thank you. I have yours, Mr. Laide. Good morning. You said, good morning, Dr. Alex. Glory be to God and kudos to the Nigerian Army, Police, DSS, local vigilantes and hunters for the full forces, the residents for the reason, all members. Said, I've known this several years. Has taken personnel should pursue immediately. This was discourage them anytime they think it's stupid. Motorists stranded in Kogi and other highways all over there. Let me put the blame on the Vumai. Acting on self-interest instead of only focused on car highway. You know, another Nigeria is that no maintenance culture in all highways. I commission the roads at all. Commissioning the roads, that's all. At least every year the roads is due to be overlaid. Mr. Laide there, thank you so much for joining. Good morning. Listen, sir, could reach you when you win something on the radio. They will reach out to you. There is a price to it. We said send a text. There is a pro to it. It depends that we look into it. Please just calm down. You only won it yesterday, no? Have you kissed governments that made you promise 3 years ago? Please calm. Calm down. Calm down. You get it. You get it. We'll give it to you. Okay. There is a process. Give to Lagos. Your numbers will be Lagos. We have a transparent system here, you know, FM things with. Send your chat to you. That's our internal. You, as long as you've sent your text, don't worry. You will. Down. Calm down. Okay, we have to go now. Calm down. You get it. Alex did it. If people boycott this phone, will not vote for Peter Obi, who say they are marginalized. If you was for Silva Ayosa, was he not part of a brought APC Ayosa during the 2023 election? Come back at the vote against APC. There are some reactions here because of the way the WhatsApp is acting up. I might not be able to take them. Please forgive me. Let me see if I can. Unfortunately, I might not be able to take it because WhatsApp acted up today. You know, it does not usually do this every day. I'll take this call as my last. Hi, you know, last for this morning. Hi, good morning. Okay, try and call back if you can. We want to say thank you to everyone who has joined and happy new month to you. I started this month really hot and fiery, right? Because I love Nigeria. See, Nigeria is the country and a Nigeria I get to. I not get to another country. Even if I get to another country now, I go be second class citizen. Even if I go there and I become a citizen, they go fit take my citizenship from me anytime. Nigeria is the country I have. So when you hear me talking about Nigeria, I talk about Nigeria from my heart. I talk about Nigeria from my heart. And I mean it because I love Nigeria. See, you don't know how much I love Nigeria. Nigeria means a lot to me. I'm a proud Nigerian. Any small African country that I never go in the abroad. I never travel abroad. But the African countries I have gone to, and I have the opportunity to be there. See, I am always proud to fly the Nigerian, you know, flag. I went to do my transfer recently of my INEC, this thing. And you ask people, Prince is here, you remember.

0: Remember, my IT person is here. Ask him. I wore my Nigerian jersey to the place. And they were asking, why, you know, some persons in the office. I said, I want it to be on my ID. My Nigerian jersey, I wore it. My green. I wore it. I'm proud. I'm a proud Nigerian. I know who I am as a Nigerian. You might not agree with me, but me, I love Nigeria. That is why you hear me screaming out loud. But happy new month to us. And to everybody who listened to us, thank you so much. You know, so many persons listen to you, but you do not know. Big shout out to Peter Otafu. Mr. Peter Otafu happens to be the new INEC head of education, voters, education and publicity. Peter Otafu happens to be INEC's HOD, voters, education and publicity. I do not know he listens to my show. I do not know. It was yesterday. That's why I'm always surprised when I meet people and they tell me, oh, you are Alex. I listen to your show every morning. I do not call, but I listen to it. Our reporter, Orwell, went to INEC office, you know, in the usual round to see the names of the people who had the list has been published about the governorship candidates and all of those. And immediately he mentioned Classic FM. You know, the man was, oh, yeah, that's my station. I listen to Classic FM a lot. And then he mentioned my show. I'm elated, you know, and I am grateful. As I always say, I am not better than other radio presenters. I do not do better than other radio presenters in River State. I do not know more than any other radio presenter in River State. I do my bit. And I'm happy that my bit is appreciated. Thank you, sir. It's a humbling experience. And for so many persons I've been meeting every single week, I meet people every week, and I am amazed. I have my flaws. Forgive me. I will not be good always. But you know, I'm not a bad person. But if you think I'm a bad person, forgive me. But all the same, I love you. I appreciate you. You would have been listening to another radio station, but you were here with Classic FM, listening to my show every morning. Trust me, it's humbling. This month, I'm starting this month to say, may God bless you. May God bless you abundantly. I don't know what you're asking for, but whatever it is, may God keep you safe from harm. May this month be a month of blessing. May it be a month of upliftment. Whatever that is evil shall not find your home. And whatever that has stopped you from making progress in August and before now, so many of us started the year saying we are going to make it, we'll make it, and it has not come. Do not give up. The 11th hour is always here. It's always around the corner. You don't know when it will happen. Just keep being consistent. And may the God of 11th hour remember you. If this month is your 11th hour, may it be so. May you be safe. May you not experience accidents, so by extension, your family members, wherever they may be. And whatever you need to use in feeding and taking care of yourself, it shall not go past you. If you go to Psalm 23, it says you are planted by the riverside, like a tree planted by the riverside. It's evergreen. And because it's evergreen, it never lacks. You cannot serve a God that has all and you lack. It does not work that way. Even if you do not believe, his grace covers you too. When he came, his son came to die. Oh, they will say, I've started preaching. No. When his son came to die, his son did not die for some and for all, you left others. He died for all. So it means that his grace covers everybody, both you that believes and you that does not believe. It covers. So don't worry, the grace covers you. But remember that he loves you. That's why in John 3:16, he came to die for you and me. He so loved the world. So in all that you do, may God bless you this month. I don't know what you are asking for. May he meet you at the point of your need. I ask for so many things. God knows my heart. But in all, may you be blessed. He watcheth the city, so he said in Psalm 121. And because he is there to watch over the city, God will watch over you. God shall not allow those that do evil see you. Kidnappers shall not see you. Armed robbers shall not see you. One chance shall not see you. If they are planning to rob that area because of you, it shall not happen. God shall lead you. And as I always pray, this is my prayer. I always say it. I say, God, may God go before us to lead us, behind us to protect us, above us to bless us, underneath us to carry us above every plans of the enemies, on the right, on the left. For when they gather, he shall scatter them, according to Psalm 91. I do not want to preach this morning, but you know what it is. Happy New Month to us. Let's play more music. This month, let's not talk about in my language, please. We've spoken for too long, okay? Let's play music. And a happy new month to you. Thank you, Belemzi. Happy new month to you too. Thank you. I saw your message. Thank you, Juliet. It's been a long time. I've been thinking of you too, Juliet. Happy new month, and I'm glad you're here. Joy Osinachi, happy new month too. Yes, there are so many persons I've not met. I am waiting for a party. We want to have a party on, you know, Classic FM team will have our party again, as we usually have. Our party is not just a party. It's a party where we party. We party like party, party, party. Like our life depends on it because we work so hard. Yeah? Uh-huh. So, when we're ready. The only thing is someone suggested, Eniola suggested we should do an all-white party. And I think we might be going with that idea. So have your white ready. You don't know when. Go and make your white. Or go and buy your white down. We might just be doing an all-white party. Because Classic FM, oh God. The way we talk, that's the way we party. We party hard. Thank you so much. Chibodike, I love you. Happy New Month, sir. And every other person who is joining, everybody who is listening to me every morning, in the buses, in the cars, in their offices, I do not know you in your shops, in your marketplaces, wherever. I do not know you. But thank you so much. You mean a lot. Trust me, I do not joke with you. You are my baby. They say adults, they call others baby. But you know, Happy New Month, Lady J. And every other person who is listening, good morning. Let's get back to the music.
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0: In the news, President Bola Tinubu has urged North Central stakeholders to strengthen collaboration with security agencies and communities to tackle insecurity, warning that military action alone cannot deliver lasting peace. Mr. Tinubu made the call on Monday at the 2026 North Central Regional Security Summit in Makurdi, Benue State, where he was represented by the Secretary to the Government of the Federation, George Akumei. Meanwhile, a rescued National Youth Service Corps member, David Ayodele, has recounted a terrifying ordeal he and 20 other abductees endured after they were kidnapped and taken into the forest of Ofu local government area of Kogi State. Ayodele said the kidnappers threatened to keep the victims in captivity for 1 month before killing them, while warning that anyone who moved without their permission will be shot. Moving on, the Economic and Financial Crimes Commission, EFCC, has dismissed more than 40 members of its personnel over alleged corruption and financial malpractice in the past 2.5 years. The EFCC chairman, Ola Olukayode, disclosed this in Abuja during a press briefing, stating that more than five of the dismissed officers were already facing prosecution, while the commission was preparing case files against others for possible prosecution. In our River State, the National Association of Nigerian Students Zone B has condemned the alleged killing of late Antonio Bodo by a police officer at the Ajib Junction last week. Director of Special Duties of NAN Zone B, Levi Zachariah George, disclosed that late Antonio just graduated from the university and was preparing for his NYC before meeting his untimely death. And now to the foreign scene, devastating floods on the China-Nepal border have killed at least 987 people in Nepal, the disaster authorities said in the early hours of today, taking overall death to more than 1,000. Chinese state media earlier confirmed 16 people were killed in Tibet, bringing the total to from Wednesday disaster to 1,003. And in sports, champions Arsenal made two wins out of two as Bukayo Saka's second half goal earned them a workman-like 1-0 victory at Aston Villa in the Premier League on Monday. Saka bundled in from close range in the 59th minute to reward a patient Arsenal who dominated without overwhelming a result irresolute in Villa side. And now to business. Nigeria real gross domestic product grew by 4.43% in the second quarter of 2026, up to 4.23% year-on-year as member of the organized private sector and economists hailed the country's gradual economic recovery. They, however, flagged the industrial sector's familiar struggles, noting that energy unavailability, poor infrastructure and limited credit access are undermining this sector. And that's the headline news on Classic 91.1 FM. I am Jimmy Mfoniso. Good morning.
1: 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Headline news. Data has shown a spike in the number of one-chance robberies and pickpocketing inside commercial taxis and buses around our city. To this end, we must take precautionary measures while boarding a taxi or bus to avoid falling prey to these criminals. Here are a number of safety tips you can use to avoid a one-chance robbery or a pickpocket. 1. 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Your vigilance helps keep our city safe. This message is brought to you by Classic FM.

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1: Go ahead.
0: I want to get into it, man, you know.
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0: Like a sex machine, man.
1: Yeah.
0: Moving, doing it, you know.
1: Yeah.
0: Can I count it off?
1: Go ahead.
0: One, two, three.

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for whatever reason, this person decided to ask for Send Down the Rain. I mean, there are so many other songs that you could have asked for, but you decided on Send Down the Rain. I don't want the rain. I was just discussing with a friend of mine and talking about how, rainy season is not my season. Shalom. You could have asked for anything else. But hey, you asked for it, I played it. Majek Fashek right there with Send Down the Rain. Before that, you listened to a song from Donna Summer and the Musical Youth from 1983. The song is titled Unconditional Love. Also, Peter Tosh with Coming In Hot, Hot, Hot. Most definitely. You also got to listen to Jimmy Cleave with Many Rivers to Cross from 1983. Gregory Isaac with Cool Down the Pace. I'm trying.

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Wednesdays is for traditional African songs done in the African dialect. And Thursdays is for my country lovers. Hee-haw! If you love country, meet me here on Thursday from 12 to 10 past 12 is a request time. Right after that, I get to play your songs. If you haven't heard your songs and it was sent in early enough, I most definitely will play your song. Let's start off with this one. This is a song from Buju Banton. The song is titled Close One Yesterday. Good song, great songs. Leave right here.

0: on Saturday afternoon, wiping out footbridges and propelling boulders downstream. In sports, Manchester City have reached an agreement in principle to sign Everton forward Iliman Ndiaye in a deal worth up to £65 million, beating Tottenham Hotspur to the Senegal international. The 26-year-old has emerged as one of Everton's standout players since joining the club from Marseille in 2024 and is now set to undergo a medical before completing his move to the Premier League champions. And in business, the Nigerian Naira is trading at different rates against the US dollar across the official foreign exchange market and the parallel market as of today, September 1, 2026. At the Nigerian Foreign Exchange Market, NFEM, the dollar was quoted at about 1,332 naira on the latest available official data for August 31. The Central Bank of Nigeria describes the NFEM rate as a volume-weighted average and the official exchange rate for the day. And that was the headline news on Classic FM. I am Sonia Edwin. Thank you for listening. Good afternoon.
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2 o'clock on a beautiful Tuesday afternoon. It is the first day of September 2026. My name is Soba. Today also happens to be World Letter Writing Day. World Letter Writing Day. Now, if you are on our WhatsApp platform and your number is saved, you've already seen that one and I can see your reactions already. My question is, when last did you sit down to write anything heartfelt on paper? Not on your phone, not using the notes on your phone, texting someone on WhatsApp or any of the social media platforms. You actually sat down, took a pen and paper and wrote something to someone. When last did you do that? Let me know on WhatsApp 0704 4994.

and actually pick up a pen and express the thoughtful, tangible art of handwriting. Handwriting or handwritten communication, really. That's it. So why does this day matter, you might ask? Why are we, is it everything that we are celebrating? Why will we be, why exactly does this day matter? Well, it encourages reflection. You sitting down means that you have thought long and hard about what you're about to send to the person, pen down to the person. It is from the deepest part of your heart, and how to express it is to, you know, take a pen and paper and just pour out your heart. Remember back in the days where we used to, back in the day where we used to take out our pen from the basket of love and then, you know, write all those beautiful poems and, you know, beautiful love letters. Those were the days. Well, this day reminds you of such times where you should, you know, pour out everything in your heart on paper. Sometimes, have you ever written something and then you look back on what you've written and say, this is really how I felt? Sometimes writing about it actually opens your mind up to your experiences or how you feel about the person in case it's a love letter. Yeah. The day is celebrated because it also creates a safe space for people to communicate how they feel. It also is something that you can look back on as time goes on, years later, and, you know, you are excited that these things still remain. For instance, you write a love letter to a person now. In 10 years, 20 years, maybe the person is gone, you still have those memories. Or maybe the person is no longer in your life, the memories still stay. You know, once the ink is on paper, absolutely nothing changes it. It remains there for you for life, as long as you keep and cherish those memories. Also, this day is important because it reduces the digital noise of your phones or your gadgets. You put them aside and you just put pen to paper. It helps you pour out your heart, reduces the noise of constant notifications, text messages, WhatsApp messages, everything, all of those notifications that sometimes drive you crazy. You just stay away from all of that. Remember the days when we didn't even have phones, when we didn't know if money had been paid into our accounts or not. You know, that feeling of anxiety, you're always anxious, you are waiting. It wasn't there back then. It really wasn't there. They actually will present to you a slip for you to know money has been paid. Or you go to your bank to find if money has been paid. Now you sit in your house and you're just looking at your phone every 5 minutes. It never be. All of that anxiety today just reminds you of the good old days when things were a lot simpler. Have you written a letter in recent time? Let me know on WhatsApp. 0704-499-4911. When last did you sit down to write anything heartfelt on paper to a person? When last did you sit down to write anything heartfelt on paper to a person? Let me know on WhatsApp. I'll be back to take your messages. 0704-499-4911. My goodness. Wow. 0704-499-4911. Let me know. I will be back. If you're on WhatsApp, you already see that one on our WhatsApp status. Please leave a comment and I'll be back to take those messages. Back to the music. Find Young Cannibals. She drives me crazy.

You've been owing 100k for 6 months. Then something happens. Usually a greater need or responsibility. 200 is nothing. Rent under pressure to pay. Regarding me money. I said it. When I'll be would you call it out of the

0: so much for this angle as well. It's different, it's abstract, and it makes sense. Thank you. Hello.
1: So, hello. Sorry for the misunderstanding.
0: What's your name?
1: My name is Nasiru.
0: Good. Go ahead.
1: So, from the story, she said she was owing someone, right?
0: Right.
1: So...
0: Turn down the volume on that radio set. Turn it down. If you're listening with people, walk away from the radio set. Thank you.
1: Why was she owing someone at the first place? That's my question. Hello?
0: Go ahead. Go ahead.
1: So, my question is, why was she owing someone at the first place?
0: Am I supposed to answer that?
1: My opinion is that she should not be mad, actually. Because it's her fault for owing someone. And as for Betty, she's not a good friend.
0: Mm. Okay.
2: Okay.
0: Moving on, this one here says, good evening, Soba. I often say the word friend is a very expensive word. Did she discuss with her friend that she is in a tight corner? Did she discuss with her to hold on that she will give her so time? Now they collect the money from her and she paid for the entire food. She is angry. What a life. Borrow money is now a problem. I think you mean borrowing. She is even walking out. Now, wow, God help us. My name is Henry. Henry, thank you so much for your message. So, Baweto, Sophia never wanted to pay back the 200K. She said, I have had enough of her pestering. Meaning she didn't want to pay back. She said, I have had enough of the pestering. Ah, this Sophia is a very wicked person. Can you imagine the entitlement of Sophia? My name is Chibor Dike. Chibor, thank you very much for your contribution. Appreciate that one. This one here says, I don't even understand this story. The person who lent the money is not angry. You held it for 6 months and you are angry. You are just a wicked, entitled brat. Okay, I can take that one. Okay. Thank you very much for your message. Okay. Appreciate it. Says, keep me anonymous. Please, if you want to be anonymous, write your name. Write the anonymous first before any other thing, before I call your name out loud. Appreciate that one. Moving on, this one here says, let's see. It says, I forgot to wish you compliments of the Ember month. Welcome to September. Sorry, my lady. This is away, away, away. Thank you very much for that one. I appreciate it. Yeah. Welcome to September, the Ember month. This one says, you are an ungrateful fellow. You have no right to be angry. My name is Progress. Progress, thank you so much for your message. Appreciate it. This one says, good afternoon. Soba, I would have sent in my opinion, but I'm owing somebody who listens to your show. Some of you are funny. It says that they just might hear my name and call me out as well. So, nothing for today. Oh my goodness. Thank you. I'm sorry. Oh Lord, help me. Thank you for your question of free. Need to get it out. I actually need to get it. Some of you are funny. Lord, isn't that the reason somebody will keep me anonymous instead? Yes, I'll better be anonymous. And says, God, help me. Me, I will be me. I didn't see the point, but Becky is about the money. Was her case, so she to ask back when needed. Yeah, was if then 106 on food, and it feels unfair needing money urgently to make things, so was right. ask, wait, it, but my name is EQ. So for

Away from that, the Nigeria Customs Service has commenced the stage 2025 mint exercise, inviting 1,800 successful candidates for screening at the Nigeria Customs Command Staff College. Abuja was issued.

0: 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Please recharge.
1: 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Again, it's 0704-4994-911. Now you don't have an excuse but to

0: But Manchester City are pursuing to complete a blockbuster deal for Chelsea midfielder Enzo Fernandez, while Arsenal are reportedly targeting Atletico Madrid forward Julian Alvarez as the transfer window enters its final hours. Premier League clubs are currently facing a ticking time to the end of the transfer window, after which they will be unable to make new signings until January, leaving City, Arsenal and other contenders with little time to strengthen their squad. A flurry of late activity is expected, with City seeking to finally land Fernandez after making the Chelsea midfielder one of their key targets. Chelsea have reportedly placed a valuation of around £120 million. That is $162 million on Fernandez, but City are yet to meet the asking price as negotiations continue.
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0: And in business, President Bola Tinubu said economic reforms introduced by his administration have placed Nigeria on the path to achieving a $1 trillion economy by 2030, despite the hardship and challenges confronting Nigerians. Represented by the national chairman of the All Progressives Congress, Professor Netanyahu Yelwada, at the second edition of the Asiwaju Scorecard Series and Policy Roundtable in Abuja, Tinubu said the reforms had strengthened the foundation for economic stability, growth, and prosperity. And that's the size of the package, but before I leave, a quick recap of the headlines. INEC warns Nigerians against fake 2027 ad hoc staff recruitment. River State government assures commitment to restore Port Harcourt, developmental master plan. River State House of Assembly gives second reading to 2026 appropriation bill. And on the foreign scene, Nepal death toll crosses 1,000 as rescuers race to find workers trapped in mud-filled tunnels. And in sports, deadline day frenzy. City move for Fernandez, Arsenal eye Alvarez. Kindly send your eyewitness report to our news desk via WhatsApp on 0906-552-8838. The news was edited and packaged by Nfoniso Jimmy and the production team. I am Jerry Odu. Many thanks for listening. Good evening.
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Natalia Coe on that one. I want to be that woman. And right, and it's right here on Classic FM 91.1, the only station that plays every song you know. And it is also the Drive Time Show. It is the first day in September. Officially, we have entered what we call the Ember Month. And it's 15 minutes past the hour of 6 o'clock on this beautiful day, the first day of a brand new month. I want to say top of the month to you and also to you. I'm wishing you a very, very productive month. As a tradition on the Drive Time Show, we'd like to walk you through every single thing that happened today in music history.

Okay, let's start off with the year, let's start from 1971. On this day, the 1st of September 1971, after the successful summer replacement series, Sonny and Cher began their full TV variety series on CBS. Now moving on to 1977, where Blondie, a band co-founded by singer Debbie Harry and guitarist Chris Stein, signed their first label contract with Chrysalis. Now, Blondie were pioneers in the early American new wave and punk scenes in the mid-1970s. Their first two albums contained strong elements of both genres, and although successful in the United Kingdom and Australia, Blondie were regarded as an underground band in the United States until the release of Parallel Lines in 1978. Still in 1977, the Boomtown Rats released their self-titled debut album. It features Looking After Number One, as well as subsequent single Mary of the Fourth Form. Moving on to 1978, where Gloria Fajardo and Emilio Estefan of Miami Sound Machine got married, giving her the name we know her by today, Gloria Estefan. Yes, that's the name, Estefan. All right, moving on to the year 1978, where Molly Hatchet released their self-titled debut studio album, and that features Dreams I'll Never See. 1979, Molly Hatchet released their second studio album, called that one Flirting with Disaster. 1979, still U2 released their first record in their native island. It was an EP titled U2-3. Moving on to 1981, where Hall and Oates released their Private Eyes album, which contains two number one hits, the title track and I Can't Go For That. Now let's see what

year 1983, where the Romantics released their fourth studio album In Heat, and it features their song Talking in Your Sleep. Moving on to 1983, Stewart guitarist Mick Jones was dismissed from The Clash by Joe Strummer and Paul Simon for drifting apart from the original concept of the band. Now, The Clash soon broke up afterwards, and Jones went on to form another band, which he called Big Audio Dynamite. In 1984, after 25 years in the music industry, Tina Turner had her first solo number one single with What's Love Got to Do with It? Well deserving, if you ask me. Now, let's see what happened in 1985, where Neil Young and the International Harvesters performed at Minnesota's State Fair Grandstand. That was at the Minnesota State Fair Grandstand. Now, moving on to 1987, where REM released their fifth studio album. They called that one Document. And it features The One I Love, and it's The End of the World as We Know, and I Feel Fine. That's the title of a song, actually, and the finest walk song. Moving on to 1988, where the Rock and Roll Cuisine Cookbook is published with 95 recipes from various musicians. And in 1989, Fugazi released their compilation album of 13 songs. It features songs from their first two EPs, including Waiting Room and Imagine Walker. And moving on to 1997, where Chumbawamba, yes, that's that name, released their eighth studio album. It was called Tom Humper, and the track actually became a very big hit. Moving on to 2008, where singer and guitarist Jerry Reed Sully died at the age of 71. Reed was famous for being a country musician as well as an actor who appeared in more than a dozen films like Smokey and the Bandits, the new Scooby-Doo movies, and the list just goes on and on. Moving on to 2010, where Apple launched a social media network called Ping, which was integrated into its iTunes software, which was a rare flop for the company. It closed barely 2 years after. Who remembers that one? Now, let's see what happened in 2011. Green Day Billy Joe Armstrong was removed from Southwest Airlines flight for wearing his pants too low. A flight attendant approached Armstrong and told him, "Sir, would you pull your pants up or get off the plane?" Later, Southwest spokesman Brad Hawkins released a statement saying that the airline and Armstrong had settled their differences over the incident. They need to come to Nigeria and see the way, you know, a lot of people dress to the airports. I'm sorry, especially women. Moving on to 2012, where songwriter Al David, who wrote dozens of hits with collaborator Butcharach, died in Los Angeles at the age of 91 from complications from a stroke. And in 2017, LCD Sound System released their fourth studio album. They called that one American Dream. And in 2023, Jimmy Buffett died at the age of 76. Now let's move on to birthdays. Birthdays, who was born today, the first day in September in whatever year, but dead and alive, by the way. We have boxer Will Lin. We have Michelle Light of Bill Haley and His Comets. We have Conway Twitty. We have Archie Bell of Archie Bells and the Drills. We have Barry Gibb of the Bee Gees, who turns 80. We also have Greg Errico, he was a drummer for The Sly and the Family Stones. He turns 78 today. We have Don Blackman. He's a pianist, actually, with Parliament, Funkadelic, and Earth, Wind & Fire. We have Bruce Foxton, Gloria Estefan, she turns 69. Bonnie James, who turns 65. We have Grant Lee Phillips of Grant Lee Buffalo. We have Charlie Robinson. We have JD Fortune, baby daddy of Caesar Sisters, who turns 50. We have Joe Troham, he's a guitarist for the Fall Out Boys. We have Bill Coulters of the Tokyo Hotel, who turns 37. We have Zendaya, who hits 30 today. And we have you. Yes, you superstar. If today is your birthday, I want to say congratulations. Okay, as always, it is a big deal, such a big deal, you know, to add one more year to your life. So I hope you're excited about that. My prayer for you is that this life that you still have it, which is such a gift, make sure you are making the very best out of it. So many more years to your life and more life to your years. In the next 7 minutes, the sports crew will be here to

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If you want to know everything happening in the world of sports, stay here and only here on Classic FM 91.1. Back to some more great music right here on the show. Tina's Turner's greatest hit from 1984 is What's Love Got to Do With It, and that's the song that's coming up right about now. I am Ebony. Good evening.

0: Stressed? We've got you. Happy?
1: Yeah!
0: We've got you. Traffic? We've got you. 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
1: 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You best believe that. That was Fly from the year 2000. What year was that? That was 2002 by the group called Blue. Welcome back to the show. It is Songs and Memories. We're telling stories that are connected to some kind of emotion in you. Tell me the story and I will go far and wide to find that song for you. All right, I've got my first message here from Teresa. Always, Teresa, let me read your story first before I will say what I have to say. You know, I always have something to say, you know, about you. Good things, by the way. Now, this message here says, good evening, Ebony. Whenever I remember this song, Just Fine by Mary J. Blige, it reminds me of how I was treated bad by my supposed fiance and how I was able to uplift myself and hope for a brighter future for me and my unborn child back then. And this is coming from Teresa. Teresa, I feel like you should write like a short book about your love life. I've said this before. I feel like you were an actual lover. Like, you were that person that, you know what, if I perish, I perish. But you see this love, I'll give it 100. And it's a good way, but a risky way, you know. But it's okay. I mean, it's who you are. But thank you so much for always sharing beautiful stories with me every other Tuesday evening. Okay, so I've got you Just Fine by Mary J. Blige. Teresa is definitely a lover. Definitely. Definitely a lover. Okay, so let's move on to this next one here that says... well, just give me a second while I try to open this up. Okay, just give me a second. Got it. It says, good evening, Ebony. This is an old story, but since it's September, it reminds me of September by Earth, Wind and Fire. My late mom and I traveled to Enugu. I don't know how long we stayed at Enugu because I was a little girl. All I could remember was my dad telling my mom and I to come back to Port Harcourt in September so that I can start primary school. To me, September is special to me. And this is coming in from Leah. Okay. All right, Leah. I got you on that one. September by Earth, Wind and Fire coming up for you. Okay. So keep those messages coming in. And

I got you. All right, I got you tonight on the show. Make sure you send in your story before 8:30 because we'll wrap this up before 8:30. All right, so this one is for Teresa, aka a lover woman, lover girl. Just fine by Mercy.

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